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4: We'll have increasing clouds with showers moving in for tonight ahead of a cold front. Lows will be in the mid-50s. Partly cloudy and much cooler again for our Monday. Highs around 70. We'll be back in the 40s for Monday night with mostly clear skies. And then sunny conditions continue through midweek. Lows in the 40s, highs in the 70s. With your severe view forecast, I'm Storm Specialist Drew Richards.
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9: We'll have increasing clouds with showers moving in for tonight ahead of a cold front. Lows will be in the mid-50s. Partly cloudy and much cooler again for our Monday. Highs around 70. We'll be back in the 40s for Monday night with mostly clear skies. And then sunny conditions continue through midweek. Lows in the 40s, highs in the 70s. With your severe view forecast, I'm Storm Specialist Drew Richards.
10: Tired of hearing the same?

0: there, some Jordan Davis. And hey, guess what? I ain't saying. Well, Jason Aldean has a song out. It's called Don't Tell on Me. It's coming off his new album. And he says, you know, the song is a little bit of ear candy, if you will. Here's what he had to say.
1: You want to have this, like, ear candy, this really cool song, sonically, this thing that's going to stick in your brain that you're going to want to sing over and over and over. But, like, really, when you dig into it, it's pretty good. Yeah, you know what I mean? Like, it's something that's why it sticks with you a little bit, too. And for whatever reason, like, you guys are on it. It's a really cool thing that doesn't happen a lot. And there's been some really neat things that have come out of it.

0: 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It's the music mix that makes the difference. There's only one real country.
1: The hand that rocks the cradle rules the world. That's why it's all about her this weekend on Real Country.

0: Well, he's the only hell that mama raised. There's some Johnny Paycheck. I'm Tom Lang with more music on the way for you to wrap up the final couple of hours of this Mother's Day of 2026. Happy Mother's Day, Mom.
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13: We'll have increasing clouds with showers moving in for tonight ahead of a cold front. Lows will be in the mid-50s. Partly cloudy and much cooler again for our Monday. Highs around 70. We'll be back in the 40s for Monday night with mostly clear skies. And then sunny conditions continue through midweek. Lows in the 40s, highs in the 70s. With your severe view forecast, I'm Storm Specialist Drew Richards.
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1: Ever seen an angel? 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

0: Here's Cody Johnson. It's the painter. By the way, the ACM Awards coming up 1 week from today, May 17th in Las Vegas. And Cody Johnson has four nominations, including for Song of the Year. And that song is going to be for the fall for Single of the Year. And he's also up for Male Artist of the Year and Entertainer of the Year. Good luck.
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13: 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It's MJ and the Real Country Crew. I sure hope you're having a great day. 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

0: It's Justin Cole Moore. You know, he's from Arkansas. Also, his good buddy, Joe Nichols, are both from Arkansas. They like to spend a little time together. Justin really looks up to Joe when he first started in the business because they're both from Arkansas. They have that in common. And Joe was having all kinds of success and still is. Justin says, I loved his music and to get to know him as a person. He's just a great kind of guy. I agree. They both are. Justin Moore, if heaven weren't so far away. And before that, if you're looking for Garth, you're going to find him on the beaches of Cheyenne. Or in June, you're going to find him in Las Vegas with that residency thing going on. I'm Gary Walker. You know what you're going to find me doing? And you're going to find me playing more real country. I've got Loretta Lynn coming up, Vince Gill on the way, and I've got Hardy with his favorite country song. What is it? Well, it's on the way on Real Country.
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0: 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Michael Wilson Hardy, or you can just call him Hardy. 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

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It's Real Country. I'm Gary Walker. 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

0: A little birdie told me, that man right there, Tucker Wetmore, is the 2026 ACM New Male Artist of the Year. And if you go anywhere, you're going to wind up missing more real country with Kenny Rogers and Rodney Atkins.
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0: Johnny Cash with a little duet with his future wife, June Carter, from 1967, headed to Jackson. A year later, they got married, 1968. I'm Gary Walker, and I'm going to marry you with more Real Country. Blake Shelton coming up, also Lone Star.
1: The U.S. Treasury quietly released its official financial report for 2025. It appears by its own numbers, the U.S. government seems insolvent. It's reported that the Treasury shows about $6 trillion in assets and over $47 trillion in liabilities. Add it all up, and it looks like the U.S. owes more than $130 trillion it doesn't have. 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
1: News this hour from Town Hall. I'm Jason Walker. President Trump rejecting Iran's response to an American proposal to end the war. He calls it totally unacceptable. Mr. Trump says Iran has been playing games with the United States and the rest of the world for 47 years. In the meantime, Arkansas GOP Senator Tom Cotton, amazed by the claim from some Trump critics that Iran is winning the war.
2: All their friends have been killed. They're afraid of being killed. They're afraid to turn on their phones because they think a bomb is going to drop on them the minute they do. Their Navy is sunk to the bottom of the sea. They have no air defenses left, and we've vastly degraded their missile and drones, as well as their manufacturing capabilities to replace those things. It doesn't exactly look like a victory to me.
1: United Nations body changes in projects on so-called climate change. Here's correspondent Ken Lorman.
3: The UN's Intergovernmental Panel on Climate Change has removed its most extreme and implausible climate scenarios from its new framework, acknowledging that prior projections described what some see as impossible futures. This change has implications for climate policy, including reduced urgency for steep emission cuts by 2030, though media coverage of the shift remains limited.
1: Tense times in Syracuse, New York, a man now in custody after allegedly shooting and wounding three police officers and getting into a six-hour standoff with police. Authorities say a 55-year-old man wounded the officers with a shotgun before barricading himself in his home. More than 100 officers from several different agencies responded to that standoff. The gunman finally surrendered and is accused of attempted first-degree murder. More on these stories, townhall.com.
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6: We'll have partly cloudy skies and cooler conditions for today. Highs will be around 70. Clear for tonight, lows in the lower to middle 40s, and then mostly sunny on our Tuesday. Highs in the mid-70s. 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They know auctions. With your severe view forecast, I'm Storm Specialist Drew Richards.

0: a twinkle, twinkle in your mama's eye yesterday, Mother's Day. Maybe got her some white carnations. I hope you didn't get her a Chia Pet or kitchen gadgets or even a vacuum cleaner. She doesn't want that kind of stuff. 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
1: News this hour from Town Hall. I'm Jason Walker. Iran rejecting the latest U.S. ceasefire deal, saying that proposal from the United States amounts to nothing more than surrender. In the meantime, U.S. Ambassador to the U.N., Mike Waltz, tells ABC This Week with George Stephanopoulos, President Trump is giving diplomacy every chance possible.
2: We don't expect a regime that's been obsessed with a nuclear weapon to just give it up freely. It's going to take this type of pressure. But at the same time, to your point on the ceasefire, look, that's up to President Trump as commander-in-chief to determine what constitutes a violation, when to go back to military action, or when to continue to give diplomacy a chance.
1: A major climb in profits for a huge oil supplier. The story from correspondent Lisa Dwyer.
3: After reporting a 12% decline in profits in 2025, Aramco, the world's largest oil company, now reports a 25% jump in the first quarter profits to $32.5 billion. The company increased exports using a pipeline that avoids the disrupted Strait of Hormuz. The East-West pipeline, running across Saudi Arabia to the Red Sea, is now at full capacity, moving 7 million barrels of oil per day. While that can help ease the global oil supply shock, it does not fully replace the lost capacity from the Strait of Hormuz. I'm Lisa Dwyer.
1: Russia and Ukraine accusing one another of breaking a U.S. brokered ceasefire. Both sides say people, both soldiers and civilians, have been killed by drone and artillery strikes in the last 24 to 36 hours. British Prime Minister Keir Starmer fighting for his job. That after very poor local election results for his Labour Party last week. More on these stories, townhall.com.
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5: We'll have partly cloudy skies and cooler conditions for today. Highs will be around 70. Clear for tonight, lows in the lower to middle 40s, and then mostly sunny on our Tuesday, highs in the mid-70s. 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With your severe view forecast, I'm Storm Specialist Drew Richards.
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0: too, right?
1: Texas boy buried a few feet from Buddy Holly in Lubbock, Texas. Mac Davis, it's Rio Country. I'm Gary Walker. I got that Mississippi girl. Call her a

0: Jason Aldean, $64,000 musical question. How far does a goodbye go? Number one on the Billboard Country Airplay chart. He dropped that one September of 2025. The lead single from his 12th studio album, Songs About Us, which, by the way, that album, you can get your hands on it. It dropped in April. I'm Gary Walker, and you can get your hands or your ears on more real country coming up with Alan Jackson and John Conley.
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1: Breaking news this hour from Town Hall. I'm Rich Thomason. President Trump is slamming Iran's response to a U.S. peace proposal aimed at ending the war.
2: In a brief post on his Truth Social platform, Donald Trump said he'd read the latest response from what he called Iran's so-called representatives and said he didn't like it, adding in capital letters that it was totally unacceptable. It has never been entirely clear what the U.S. proposal involved. Media reports in the U.S. last week suggested that a one-page, 14-point memo was being considered by Iran and that it could form the basis of a final agreement.
1: That's the BBC's Peter Bowes. Later in the week, the president visits one of Iran's closest allies, China, the first trip to China by an American president in 9 years, the last president to go, Donald Trump, during his first term. A French woman and two Americans have tested positive or showed symptoms of hantavirus. They're among passengers evacuated from a cruise ship in the Canary Islands, sent back to their home countries where they are in quarantine. The 17 American passengers staying at quarantine in Nebraska. Demographers note a trend in migration, many Americans moving from higher-cost blue states to the more budget-friendly red states.
3: And this huge transfer of population and wealth, by the way, from blue states to the red states is really going to, I think, affect our politics in the 2032 presidential election and beyond.
1: Matthew Continetti with the American Enterprise Institute speaking with the Salem Radio Network. U.S. Africa Command has recovered the body of one of the two American soldiers who went missing during a military exercise in Morocco a week ago. Search goes on for the second soldier. The two had gone hiking when they disappeared. Watching Wall Street this morning, the Dow futures are 2 points higher. NASDAQ futures down 4 points, and the S&P futures are 2 points in the red. More on these stories, townhall.com.
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5: We'll have partly cloudy skies and cooler conditions for today. Highs will be around 70. Clear for tonight, lows in the lower to middle 40s, and then mostly sunny on our Tuesday, highs in the mid-70s. 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They know auctions. With your severe view forecast, I'm Storm Specialist Drew Richards.

0: 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It's the music mix that makes the difference. 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
1: Take this job and shove it.

This Is Real Country. That is a song that David Allen co-wrote. Of course, he passed away a couple of weeks ago. Buzz rolling in here on a Monday with Jose Cuervo. Here's Shelley West.

0: Real Country with Dylan Scott, and you got Buzz here. If you're a fan of Old Dominion, book your travel to Vegas because there's going to be a two-night engagement called Old Dominion Hits Vegas, which you could read as Old Dominion Hits Vegas, or you could, it's like a list, Old Dominion Hits Vegas. They're going to play a bunch of their songs over the course of the two nights. And this run follows a previous engagement at the venue, Planet Hollywood Resort and Casino. The dates are September 4th and 5th.
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9: We'll have partly cloudy skies and cooler conditions for today. Highs will be around 70. Clear for tonight. Lows in the lower to middle 40s, and then mostly sunny on our Tuesday. Highs in the mid 70s. 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With your severe view forecast, I'm Storm Specialist Drew Richards.
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1: Breaking news this hour from Town Hall. I'm Rich Thomason. President Trump pulls no punches when it comes to his feelings about Iran's response to a U.S. peace proposal. On Truth Social, Mr. Trump writes, I have just read the response from Iran's so-called representatives. I don't like it. Two words, all capital letters, totally unacceptable. While there has been a lot of speculation, specifics of the U.S. peace proposal were not released. The Iran war could cast a chill over the president's visit to China later in the week. China is a key Iranian ally, the largest single buyer of Iranian oil. This will be Mr. Trump's second visit to China as president. His first trip was in 2017 during his first term. A French woman and two Americans have tested positive or showed symptoms of hantavirus. They're among passengers evacuated from a cruise ship in the Canary Islands and sent back to their home countries where they are in quarantine. The 17 American passengers are quarantined in Nebraska. U.S. Africa Command has recovered the body of one of the two American soldiers who went missing during a military exercise in Morocco a week ago.
2: The Army has identified that missing soldier as First Lieutenant Kendrick Lamont Key, Jr. A Moroccan military search team found the 27-year-old American Air Defense Artillery officer. Lieutenant Key became one of two soldiers who fell off a cliff during a recreational hike. The Army reported both service members missing on May 2nd after taking part in African Lion, an annual multinational military exercise.
1: And correspondent Andrew Stewart says the search for the other missing American soldier goes on. Stock futures bouncing between small gains and modest losses so far this morning. Right now, the Dow futures are down 17 points. NASDAQ futures off 24 and the S&P futures 5 points lower. More on these stories, townhall.com.
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6: We'll have partly cloudy skies and cooler conditions for today. Highs will be around 70. Clear for tonight, lows in the lower to middle 40s, and then mostly sunny on our Tuesday, highs in the mid-70s. 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With your severe view forecast, I'm Storm Specialist Drew Richards.
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4: 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On today's show, it's Comedy Spotlight, The Birthday Club, and so much more. And now, here's the girl who's so blonde, she never sits by a window on an airplane because...
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6: Well, good morning to you. Howdy ho, neighbor. It's MJ, the real country crew, just after 6 a.m. It is Monday, May 11th. Coming up, we've got Comedy Spotlight. We'll check in with Chuck. Headlines on the way. Weather-wise, we've got rain this morning. Going to be cloudy through mid-morning. It's going to be clearing up. We'll see some sunshine a little later today. High of 74. Clear tonight, low 47. It's 57 right now. It's your home for old country. Get out of bed, sleepyhead.

0: Stars and the Legends, Confederate Railroad, and Toby Keith kicking off our Monday morning. Coming up, we've got Comedy Spotlight. Right now, let's see what's happening on the roadways. 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
1: Well, good morning. If traffic's moving a little bit better at 65 southbound, down into Brentwood, Williamson County, passing OHB from there. Earlier crash. Still dodging some showers out here right in the heart of rush hour. Traffic, with that said, give yourself a little bit of extra time. Starting to increase 24 already up by Walden Road as traffic builds out of Murfreesboro and Rutherford County towards Antioch. They're on 24 going westbound. Don't let a slipping transmission make things worse on your car or truck having transmission problems. Come to AMCO Transmissions today on Nolensville Pike. I'm Commander Chuck. You're on time traffic. Mount Julie.

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4: I found a long time ago, you get married, you don't just marry her, you marry her family. And she's from a little town in Alabama. My brother-in-law still lives there. This will sum him up really fast. They finally got an Italian restaurant. Italian. He's like, hey, man, we got a new Italian restaurant. I said, really, is it any good? He goes, well, it ain't no Olive Garden. What do you even say to that? Hey, you really raised the bar there, didn't you, for him? Their cousin got in a fight, and they put him in jail. I had to go get him out. He came walking out going, hey, man. Try to call you on the cell phone. I said, you don't have a cell phone. He goes, I mean the phone by the cell. I can't write that. I married that. And they're a gold mine. I love the holidays. I don't even eat. I sit there with a pen going, what'd you say? They're like, what are you doing? I go, I'm working.

0: coming up, we'll take a look at your forecast. Caitlin Jones will have our headlines. And, of course, we've got that rain in the forecast this morning. Going to be clearing up. We will see some sunshine. The week is looking really, really good. We'll take a look here in just a few minutes. Let's see what's happening now on the roadways. And it's all brought to you by our friends at Bates Ford. At regular oil change, $39.95, up to 5 quarts of oil, tax and disposal, 1780 Franklin Road. Now at traffic, here's Chuck.
1: Good morning. We had that earlier wreck in Williamson County, Brentwood on 65 southbound near OHB. Trying to move a little bit better down through there, but it's heavy in the northbound lanes. Pretty much on schedule there, coming up through that section of Williamson County as it continues to build on 24. Watching it get a little bit heavier here westbound on 24 at Walden Road. All that traffic pushing in right now from Rutherford County into Davidson County. Hey, STR Towing and Recovery says call them 24/7 if you need their help with a tow for a car, big truck. STR Towing and Recovery. I'm Commander Chubb, your on-time traffic.
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7: 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A dog bed and a heat lamp, not a good combination, will detail the message that firefighters are working to share ahead of this weekend's cold snap. A small plane crashed along a busy stretch of road in Chattanooga during rush hour last night. A 500-gallon propane tank caused some tense moments overnight in one Putnam County neighborhood. Kroger grocery stores have joined a tent care program that could bring some help to families with newborns, we'll explain. Plus, we'll be checking your severe view forecast for details on freezing temperatures and possible flurries for the plateau. Details on these stories and more coming up right after Coleman and Company.
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3: 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Services for David Harvey Carter, age 67, will be today at 11 a.m. at Corona Baptist Church. J.C. Hellum Funeral Home is in charge of arrangements. Services for Kenneth Howard Moss, age 75, of Lebanon, will be today at 1 p.m. at Partlow Funeral Chapel. 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A celebration of life service for Thomas Claude Tom Gibson, age 68, will be tomorrow at 6 p.m. at Partlow Funeral Chapel. Services for Donnie J. Winfrey, age 84, of Lebanon, will be tomorrow at 1 p.m. at Liggett and Bobo Funeral Home. 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Services for Tyler Allen Stratton, age 37, of Hermitage, will be at 1 p.m. Saturday at Liggett and Bobo Funeral Home. A celebration of life for Carolyn Faye Young, age 84, of Lebanon, will be Sunday at 2 p.m. at Fellowship Baptist Church. Partlow Funeral Chapel is in charge of arrangements. And memorial services for Ellen Jean Dernberger, age 86, will be Saturday, June 13th at 2 p.m. at Celebration Lutheran Church in Mount Juliet. Baum Memorial Chapel is in charge of arrangements. 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
10: We'll have partly cloudy skies and cooler conditions for today. Highs will be around 70. Clear for tonight. Lows in the lower to middle 40s. And then mostly sunny on our Tuesday. Highs in the mid 70s. 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With your severe view forecast, I'm Storm Specialist Drew Richards.
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0: for that. Coming up, Jamie Johnson. More of your favorites on Rural Country. Let's go ahead and see what's happening on the roadways. 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
1: Good morning. Finally moving better down through Brentwood from our earlier crash. We had 65 southbound near OHB. We're still dodging some rain showers out here, looking at the weather radar, especially down I-40 in certain parts of Wilson County right now, as that builds pretty good westbound on I-40, especially coming into Hermitage there out of Wilson County. Don't let a slipping transmission make things worse on your car or truck. If you're having transmission problems, come to AMCO today, 1212 Gallatin Pike in Madison. I'm Commander Chuck. You're on time traffic.
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1: Breaking news this hour from Town Hall. I'm Rich Thomason. 17 Americans are in quarantine in Nebraska, evacuated from the hantavirus-stricken cruise ship. They arrived early this morning in Omaha, flown home by the U.S. government. The outbreak on the ship claimed three lives. Meanwhile, one American has tested positive for the virus. Another exhibits mild symptoms. President Trump has rejected Iran's response to a U.S. peace proposal, calling Tehran's response totally unacceptable. The Iran war has not hurt the bottom line of one big oil company.
2: After reporting a 12% decline in profits in 2025, Aramco, the world's largest oil company, now reports a 25% jump in the first quarter profits to $32.5 billion. The company increased exports using a pipeline that avoids the disrupted Strait of Hormuz. The East-West pipeline, running across Saudi Arabia to the Red Sea, is now at full capacity, moving 7 million barrels of oil per day. While that can help ease the global oil supply shock, it does not fully replace the lost capacity from the Strait of Hormuz. I'm Lisa Dwyer.
1: Predictions that a mass movement of people and wealth will have a big impact on the American political scene in the coming decades. A lot of movement from heavily taxed blue to more affordable red states. And about the redrawing of congressional districts.
3: Republicans came off pretty well at the end of the day. It was a high-risk, high-reward enterprise here, redistricting. But when you get to the 2030 census, I think Republicans are going to reap even greater advantages.
1: Matthew Continetti with the American Enterprise Institute. He spoke with the Salem Radio Network. On Wall Street this morning, stock futures in the red at the moment. The Dow futures down 87 points. NASDAQ futures off 2. S&P futures down 7 points. More on these stories, townhall.com.
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6: We'll have partly cloudy skies and cooler conditions for today. Highs will be around 70. Clear for tonight. Lows in the lower to middle 40s, and then mostly sunny on our Tuesday. Highs in the mid 70s. 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They know auctions. With your severe view forecast, I'm Storm Specialist Drew Richards.
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8: Hello, everybody. Welcome on a Monday. A few sprinkles of rain out there, but it's going to be a magnificent day, and we welcome you to our program. And we start out each Monday talking about Absolute Kubota, 1506 West Main in Lebanon. Ryan Cornwell is with us again, as usual. Ryan, good morning.
9: Good morning.
8: I could say, how is your Mother's Day? But, I mean, if we have wives,
9: that's right,
8: even children, there's usually something about Mother's Day.
9: It is.
8: Especially for the ladies, the mothers, but everybody else, it's a family thing.
9: It was. It was good. Spent a lot of time. We went to my in-law's house and hung out with my mother-in-law and their family, and my wife's, you know, brother and his kids came over. So it was a good time. It was a good weekend. We're celebrating with my mom another day soon. So we just kind of got a split time with family and in-laws. So,
8: well, always glad to see you and talk about Absolute Kubota.
9: Yeah.
8: Those Kubota tractors, hay equipment, zero-turn mowers and RTVs, the X-Mark zero-turn mowers and all the rest. And I guess we all welcome a little rain here this morning.
9: We do. It's really good to see it. We need it. We're still behind quite a bit from what I understand. But, you know, every little bit we get, we'll take. And that's going to be really good for the mowers and the mower season and really kicking off that grass and get it growing.
8: Yep. Anything in particular you want to start out on this morning?
9: Yeah, we can talk about mowers for a little bit. It's been a few weeks since we really highlighted them and talked about them, but now that we've got some rain, I think some people may start showing some more interest in lawnmowers. You know, and I think that right now is a really good time to buy a lawnmower, especially the Kubota version. The Kubota lawnmowers right now, you're going to get a full 5 years of warranty on them. And we've got low-rate financing on those mowers starting as low as 2%, so for a fraction of what you can finance for at a bank. So keep your money invested and use Kubota's money. And we get you a lawnmower for, you know, depending how many acres you're cutting, anywhere from that half acre all the way up to 15, 20 acres. We've got a zero turn that'll kind of fit the bill and fit the needs there.
8: Well, we talk about it each Monday, and really so much of the time we say pretty much the same, just try to say it a little bit different each
9: Friday. Yeah.
8: But the message is the same. You've got Kubota, you've got a lot of equipment there, mm-hmm. you've got salespeople who can help you, and especially if you're unsure of what's going to fit your needs, what you actually need to get the job done. That's partly your job to recommend, at least.
9: It is. And, you know, everything from mowers to hay equipment, depending on what kind of grass you're cutting. Are you cutting a hay field? Are you cutting a yard? But we'll be glad to help walk you through it. One of the fun things I like about my job is being able to do that and really go in and help people figure out what's the best piece of equipment for their needs, whether it be a Kubota or an X-Mark or, you know, a Bush Hog or a Hay Tools, you know, whatever it could be that they need to kind of tame their property, tame their grass right now that it's growing. I can kind of walk you through some options and show you what we have.
8: Well, you probably do a lot of business, mm-hmm. too, with people who are, let's say, commercial lawnmowers. There's so many of those anymore. Seems like nearly everybody has somebody professionally to cut their lawn anymore.
9: They do. And as Lebanon has grown, you know, you've seen a lot more of that where you get, you know, a lot of houses built pretty close together and you just have commercial guys going and cutting yard after yard after yard side by side. And we've got a lot of guys that are doing really well in that business that are customers of ours and, you know, have, you know, hundreds and hundreds of yards on their books where they're just going and cutting. But when we also have a lot of commercial guys that are just getting started in that field, and they need some equipment to get their business started. So whether you're, you know, a single man and you kind of trying to start your own fleet, or if you've had, you know, 5, 10, 15 crews out there, like, we've got mowers to kind of get you rolling, programs to get you discounts on those commercial grade mowers.
8: Yeah, there's some of those guys who are really into that. I mean, I can't hardly imagine having 15 or 20 people mowing for me, but
9: It's out there, and we've got, I mean, there's people with more than that, but I mean, you're talking, we've got some crews that have 20, 30, 40 mowers in their fleet. So it's a big business around here and people stay really busy with it.
8: Well, you of course take care of especially those if you get your mower from Absolute Kubota, you're sure to service after the sale, and there's going to be maintenance that's almost got to be done either sooner or later, and the longer you wait, sometimes the more it's going to cost you, and regular maintenance is best.
9: Yeah, regular maintenance is key to keeping your units up and running as they should. And the nice thing about buying from us is we're here local. Been here a long time, and we're also going to have the parts and service and supplies that you need after the sale to support your machine. You know, and that's one thing we like to brag about when we do sell the machine, is, hey, we've got your back on the backside of this too. So, you know, once you buy a machine from us, you know, we've got the parts, service to back it up and to be there for you.
8: Well, of course, yesterday was Mother's Day, and Father's Day is about a month away. I don't know about the about the RTVs for Mother's Day, but I'm thinking Father's Day. If you want
9: to be a great present,
8: you might come on and shop early.
9: That's right. That's right. It'd be a good time to go ahead and kind of get the ball rolling there on whether you buy a lawnmower for Father's Day or an RTV. Those would be great gifts, and I'm sure it'd make somebody real happy to get one.
8: but you have a number of those, and you have diesel or gas, I believe.
9: We do. We've got diesel ones, gas models in stock, depending on what your needs are, whether you're wanting to get up, move down the road pretty quick, or whether you're needing a farm or a property vehicle for work. We've got one that'll fit your needs at Kubota.
8: Well, keep all of this in mind and remember their website where you'd see a lot more, www.absolutekubota.com. And Ryan Cornwell, thanks so much. See you next Monday.
9: All righty, thank you.
8: All right, we're 10 minutes after the hour, and here on this Monday morning, I've invited Helen McPeak to be my guest. She is here, and if you don't know who Helen McPeak is, it might take you the rest of the program here for me to tell you all about her. Helen, good morning.
10: Good morning, Coleman. How are you this morning?
8: I'm doing well. It's nice to see you today. There are so many things we do have to talk about, but you have kind of made a career and a name for yourself with Wilson County Promotions, and a few things have changed there. But before we get into all of that, yesterday was Mother's Day, and I hope it was a really good day at my house. And you already shared with me this morning that you had a good one too.
10: We sure did. All the family was there, and we went to the pond on the farm, and they cooked out steaks, and we really had a good time. The kids fished, and it was a special day.
8: Well, I meant to last Wednesday say happy birthday to my youngest son, Mike, who was 50 last Wednesday, and I forgot it. I forgot it Thursday. I forgot it Friday. I'm not forgetting it today. But he was there, and we played cornhole, and I beat him again.
10: You could let him win a little bit.
8: Well, he won two, and I won five. How's that?
10: That's good. Okay. Thank you for letting him win one.
8: Well, I... Actually, we've got till 7:30. Well, actually, he jumped out ahead of me in the game one, 19-0. And then it was 19-10 before he got enough to go out. He won the first game, and he was on cloud nine. And then about the fourth or fifth game, he won again. I will say I sort of let him win the second time, but the first time he beat me pretty bad.
10: That's great.
8: But overall, I've never beat him in golf. Never. But he's never beaten me in cornhole either. I mean, he won two, but I won five, so I won.
10: Well, I'm glad y'all got to celebrate Mother's Day and birthday yesterday.
8: Oh, well, you have you've been a mainstay with Wilson County Promotions, and you've worked hour after hour, especially when it's fair time. And I think you're now special projects, and your job description has changed, and I understand you might even have an office at a different place. Tell us what's happened.
10: That is true. It is just time for me to step back, and we've got a great executive director in Sherry Bazzadola. She has been with me now for a good many years, and we have been doing it together. And Sherry's just the perfect fit to carry that on. And I have moved out of the fair office. I'm still going back in there quite a bit, and will as much as they need me. But I am now in another office there on the fairgrounds. And so I will be working from there and working on the special projects. We've got the new connected communities facility building that is going up this year that's got the first aid building, a multi-function room, and a restroom. So that will be ready for the fair this year. So that has been taking up quite a bit of my time of watching over those kinds of things.
8: Well, as I think of you and the fair, the changes and the growth, and you have seen, you have the time that you were out there working every day, you've seen that fair grow tremendously, and then actually become the state fair as well.
10: It has truly been an honor, Coleman, over the years. Terry and I started as volunteers almost 40 years ago, and I was asked in 2002, I was asked if I would help out in the fair office, and I did. And, it's been a good thing. I've enjoyed it. It's been a challenge, But I've enjoyed it all through the year. So, you know,
8: But especially maybe a week or two before the fair, during the fair. I mean, that's just about your life and so many hours, so much of your time. You're just consumed right there.
10: Well, and it starts way before then.
8: Yeah.
10: Okay, it starts during the fair or even before the fair even happens for that next year. But now is a really busy time at the fair office trying to make sure you've got everything in line and planned and meeting with all the chairmen to make sure they've got everything that they need. You know, it just goes on and on. Matter of fact, we've got an executive committee meeting tonight to go over all of

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1: 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Now with traffic, here's Chuck.
2: Good morning. A couple of accidents out here in the rain. It's coming down pretty good. Certain sections of I-40 through Wilson County right now. Again, dodging some rain showers out here as it increases even more on 24, or it's pretty heavy now, westbound. 24 at Walden Road. All that traffic trying to get out of Murfreesboro, Rutherford County, up through Laverne and Smyrna towards Antioch. It's already slow. 65 south at Trinity Lane. STR Towing and Recovery says, hey, call them 24/7. If you need help with a tow for a car, big truck, STR, Towing and Recovery. I'm Commander Chuck, your on-time traffic.
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3: Coleman and Company, we thank you for joining us, and thanks to Helen McPeak for being my guest this morning, representing Wilson County Promotions. She is now a special project person and has changed things a little bit. Things have changed for her, as we talked about earlier. One thing I do want to mention, go to the Ag Hall of Fame for a moment. You and Terry were honored. You were inducted into the Wilson County Ag Hall of Fame back in April.
4: That was a total surprise, but such a nice honor, and we appreciate that.
3: Well, let's talk for a minute here about your background and how involved in agriculture. How involved were you in agriculture growing up and so on? And by the way, for people who don't know, Ruth Correll, who was the our county agent, county director for the UT Extension Office for Gwinnett, that's your older sister.
4: It is.
3: And she's retired.
4: My one and only.
3: But you grew up on farm, didn't you?
4: We did. We grew up on our family farm that has been in the family since 1808. So we truly have deep roots in mm-hmm. Wilson County in the state of Tennessee.
3: And you're out on the Cunningham in farm. The direction of Norine, I think.
4: That's exactly right.
3: Yeah.
4: Back in the hills over there close to Rhema Baptist Church and between Statesville and Greenville and Norine.
3: Okay. Yeah.
4: So we had a good life growing up on the family farm, and we are very we consider that a great honor, a great responsibility to have that.
3: Well, what about you and Terry? How'd all that come about?
4: How did we get together?
3: Yeah.
4: Well, you know, Terry and I knew each other by, you know, him being in Norine also, but he went to a different school. I went to a different school. We went to different churches. We actually met on a 4-H All-Star conference. Miss Glenda Booker, who was inducted into the Ag Hall of Fame, was our first agent when she was brand new. And she carried all of us to Crossville. And Terry and I ended up sitting together at church on that Sunday morning. So the rest is history.
3: How many children do you have?
4: We've got three children, Justin, Luke, and Travis, and we're very proud of them and their grandkids. And, you know, we were all

0: together yesterday, and it was a great day.
1: Well, I guess the fair was a family thing for you. I know your children have been involved to some extent. I don't know. I'm pretty sure it was one of them that helped me get the door up on one of the buildings one time. He knew how, and I didn't.
0: I am sure. Luke is there. Our middle son is there all the time. He works for the Department of Agriculture. And also our youngest son does, too. So he is there more. But Justin puts on the mule show and draft horse show. Luke is there every day helping Terry with the management of all of the livestock shows. Travis comes in and helps also when he can. So, yes, it's definitely a family affair. And now the grandkids are all helping. And, yeah. And our daughter-in-law helps put on the youth horse show.
1: Well, you've no doubt some of the leaders of Wilson County Promotions, Randall Clemens in particular, and Hale Moss, the late Hale Moss prior to that, but seem to have always had a vision, and a vision for the future. And no doubt that vision has carried over with you and Terry and a lot of others. And I don't think anybody that originally helped start Wilson County Promotions and the Wilson County Fair ever envisioned it growing to be what it has become. And then to crown all of that with becoming not only the Wilson County Fair, but Wilson County Fair Tennessee State Fair, and with 750,000 or more expected every year, unless we have a deluge of rain. Right. Rain can dampen the crowd a little bit, but otherwise, if we've built it, they will come.
0: That is true. It has been so good to see the growth and the vision that Hale and Randall has had since the very beginning. Randall is going to be there 50 years in about three more years. That's remarkable. That he's been able to do that. That experience that they have had, seeing it grow and then having input on don't do that. Do this, we've tried that, that experience is worth so much. We never really wanted to be the Tennessee State Fair. We thought it was great in Nashville, and would have loved to have seen that continue. But when that opportunity came, we did step up for that because we wanted to see more growth. Our infrastructure for our traffic was very important in that decision. And you know what? We look back now and say it was a good decision. And it's been good for our county here in Wilson County. It's been good for the state. We will see things. I may not see everything in my lifetime, but we will see more growth. We've already, with the infrastructure that has happened just this past year, with being able to buy more land, helping traffic get off the interstate, when we had our evaluation with the State Department, they said at no time was the interstate stopped this year. So we want to see that growth, being able to get off the interstate and get onto the grounds, improve year after year.
1: What's on the horizon that we could talk about here this morning? Maybe that's about to happen, or that in the next two or three years, perhaps?
0: Well, this year, the fair will be August 13th through the 22nd, and our theme is voices and volunteers and voices and volunteers, and it's going to be the year of forestry this year, and Tennessee Forestry has really stepped up to make that even better. What's going to be happening on the horizon, Peyton Road will probably be widened right there where the fairgrounds is. That's supposed to be happening, I think, by 27. Those kinds of things will do nothing but help us in the long term.
1: It takes a while to complete a plan the traffic, especially in, out, I don't think it's as bad as in, but the traffic in is always, you have so many people wanting to get in a short time. I think overall people have been pretty patient, understanding over the years, and I think we've worked on it. and got things a whole lot better than they once were, and you're still working on it.
0: Most definitely. We try to put new things into the fair every year to give people something new, something to where the fair is different. That's the reason for using the ag commodity every year. That breathes new life into the fair. Well, this year when we've been able to add more land to the fairgrounds. This year, the roads have been paved. Last year, we had gravel roads, and having a new entrance. We've also been able to acquire some more land, and we plan to have a new livestock entrance so we can move those livestock out, keep them moving because it is so hot during the fair that we can keep them moving and not be sitting on a trailer in traffic.
1: Well, you still have your fair board. I think there's 300 of us, but there's probably at least 700 more volunteers. So there's at least 1,000 volunteers, aren't there?
0: Well, there's over 3,000 now.
1: Okay, I lost track. Yes,
0: there's over 3,000 volunteers that when you bring in all of the antique car museum people and the blacksmith people, the honeybee people, when you bring all those people in, we've got over 3,000 volunteers now.
1: That's amazing. And all these volunteers donate their time, and the attendance at the fair is a result of great volunteers.
0: That's exactly right. You know, it is all the success of our fair is our volunteers that come in, show up, and do their part. You know, it makes cold chills go all over me every year, the 1st of August, when the city comes in and starts putting up the red, white, and blue banners and everything and all of our fair banners and all of our bunting, and then you see everybody doing their part, and that's what makes the success of the whole fair.
1: Well, we've got a couple of minutes left here this morning. We've covered quite a bit of ground really this morning, but I wanted to have you out because I knew you had changed change the situation a little bit, not with the same title, not same responsibilities, but specialty promotion. That's a good title for you, and I hope you're not going to be working as long hours. And I've got an idea you're kind of hoping the same thing.
0: I hope that I don't get up at 2:30 in the morning and try to remember what all I need to do. But I will still be around helping. And Coleman, I can't thank you enough for all the service that you have given us all these years too. You know, that's what makes our fair special, is people like you.
1: Well, I'll have to say I really, for years, enjoyed the great giveaway with Keith Harrison especially and others that were part of that, and I honestly haven't done as much at the fair since that went away, but we still promote it here on the radio, and I hope we do a great job for you there, and I know we do help get the word out.
0: Thank you very, very, very much.
1: Well, it's really good to have you with us this morning, and let me just say again, congratulations to you and Terry on being named to the Wilson County Ag Hall of Fame. That's a time to remember and something for all of us to remember you for, your participation in agriculture. But of course, you've both been involved with Wilson County Promotions. Terry's had a leading role there, too. I don't know whether you're his boss on anything or not.
0: Absolutely not.
1: Well, thank you for coming in this morning, spending some time with us, and we wish you continued success as a specialty program for the Wilson County Fair, Wilson County Promotions.
0: Thank you, Coleman,
1: right.
0: Very much.
1: That is part one of Coleman and Company. More coming up right here on FM 98.9.
2: 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Now at traffic, here's Chuck.
3: Good morning. Trying to move the damaged vehicles involved in this crash out here in Antioch, 24 westbound in Haywood Lane. It was here long enough to have the interstate stop to really affect that traffic now that's coming in from Murfreesboro, Rutherford County through this stretch of Antioch. Again, moving the damaged vehicles right now on 24 westbound in Haywood Lane. What a mess. Don't let a slipping transmission make things worse on your car or truck. Having transmission problems? Come to AMCO Transmissions today on Nolensville Pike in South Nashville. I'm Commander Chuck with your on-time traffic.
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7: We'll have partly cloudy skies and cooler conditions for today. Highs will be around 70. Clear for tonight, lows in the lower to middle 40s, and then mostly sunny on our Tuesday, highs in the mid-70s. 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They know auctions. With your severe view forecast, I'm Storm Specialist Drew Richards.
8: We welcome you to part two of Coleman & Company here on a Monday morning. 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Good morning.
9: Good morning.
8: How was your weekend?
9: My weekend was busy, and but lots of good stuff happening. Lots of good stuff.
8: Well, of course, it was Mother's Day, and I know since what happened, the tragedy that happened to your son a couple of years ago, it's got to be different on Mother's Day.
9: It's a little different. There's a hole in my heart for that, but my son sent me pictures of my grandsons at the zoo in Tampa and wished me a happy Mother's Day, and that was very heartwarming. I get to go see them in a couple weeks. And then my daughter and I spent time together yesterday, and then I went to Town Square Social and had my annual dinner there. So it was all good. It was all good.
8: Well, let's talk about the Expo Center. What's the latest?
9: Well, as you know, it was busy out there this weekend, but it wasn't the kind of busy that, you know, required multiple police officers in the street trying to direct traffic, but it was busy. There was a wrestling match. They call it grappling. It's kind of a combination of wrestling and other stuff. I don't understand it, which is really good that I don't have to understand all of it. But lots of kids and lots of activity that was going on out there. And this week, we've got a lot of state-related events going to be in the expo during the week, and a new event called Changing Lives. And that will be on Saturday. They'll be setting up on Friday. It'll be on Saturday. So it'll be a little bit smaller, but it's an important event. And she raises money to help provide lodging for people that are very disadvantaged in being able to obtain that on their own. So I applaud her and her efforts. And this is the first time she's done anything. So, you know, she's not expecting, you know, hundreds of people coming, but she's definitely hoping for the support to be able to have that event. So we're happy to be a part of that. And the next week we got TAUD, which is always very, very big, very fast paced. But I have to say one thing, man, they are on top of it. They have a system. They execute that system. They're in, they're out. And we're like, wow, that was like a whirlwind. But we love having them. They're with us every year. And we've got a gaming card, and I'm trying to think of the word. memorabilia.
1: Okay.
9: Type event. So kind of like a swap meet, but with that theme to it. This is the second time that they'll be there, and we're excited to have them as well. It just brings in a different crowd, because as I've told you before, my goal is always to have a reason for somebody to come to the expo that's not the fair. I mean, we understand that everybody wants to go to the fair, but something that's not the fair, mm-hmm. so that they can utilize the building that belongs to them, because it belongs to the county. It belongs to the citizens. So we want them to be able to come out and enjoy it. And the weekend after, we have 10 days of the NRIVC. So that is the National, I forget.
1: I can't help you.
9: Yeah, I was like, I just drew a blank on it. But it's the NIRVC. They've got a location here in Wilson County. It is very nice motorhomes. And I mean nice motorhomes.
1: All right.
9: And they basically rent the whole grounds. And they come out and they throw an event for their prospective buyers and people that have bought from them before. It is very well done, and they have grown that event. They've been with us for 2 years, and this is their third year, and they've expanded their dates. So we're very, very much looking forward to them being here, because I can actually invite them, as well as the sports and memorabilia show. I'm really proud to say that the expo is going to be a sponsor of Rock the Block this year. So I am using that as a way to market to our people coming to events at the expo to go to the concerts on the square,
1: uh-huh.
9: to kind of further ingrain them in what we have to offer.
1: All right.
9: That's all coming up in the next 3 weeks.
1: All right. Well, we always remind people to check out your website at farmbureauexpo.com, and you've got a lot of information there. In fact,
9: we do.
1: Events, event details, leasing information, and a lot more.
9: A lot more.
1: Well, have a great week.
9: You too.
1: See you next Monday.
9: Sounds good.
1: All right.
9: All right.
1: Gail Hellam with Farm Bureau Expo Center. She's the Director of Marketing and Events. And that takes us to, we're approaching 22 minutes before the hour. This is the Monday we feature the Singing Plumber and Mount Juliet Plumbing and Leak Detection. And I want to go to the telephone, and we will talk with the singing plumber this morning, whose name is Ed Kelly. Ed, good morning.
10: Good morning, Coleman. How have you been?
1: I'm doing well. It's good to hear your voice, and we're going to be talking plumbing, and you're going to be doing some singing. That's kind of the way we do it anymore.
10: Yeah, well, I've got a new song. It's called As the Glitter Fades Away, and that's a song that I talked about last month, and I think we're going to try to play that before the break. But tell me, Coleman, have you been getting into any trouble?
1: What now?
10: Have you been getting into any trouble yet lately?
1: Am I getting into trouble? I'm trying to avoid trouble and stay as far away from it as I can. I'm not always successful, but I sure try.
10: Well, that I hear you, man. I'm the same way. Can we go ahead and play that song, Coleman?
1: Oh yes, we can. MJ, he is ready for us to hear this song. So take it away.

0: Coast. And we continue here. Thanks for joining us. That is Ed Kelly, the singing plumber. Tell us a little bit about that song, Ed.
1: Well, I care greatly about marriage and about, I believe that it's important to be true to our word. And when you say your wedding vows, I just hold that to my heart. And the song was actually inspired by a conservative podcaster, Matt Walsh, who was actually roasting country singer Kelsey Ballerini. But obviously I didn't write the song for either one, but that's what kind of got it going. And I thought, this will be a great song, and I was able to make it happen.
0: Mm-hmm.
1: And that'll be, I think, the sixth song on my new album that I haven't titled yet. But we'll see how it goes. As a songwriter, you never know when the next song is going to pop or happen.
0: When it comes to you, you need to write it down, right?
1: Absolutely. And I know when I got the idea to write the song, As the Glitter Fades Away, I cleared out the house. I told my wife and my kids that they had to go for at least a half an hour because I had something cooking, in the songwriting, in my songwriting mind, and they needed to leave so that I could focus on it. And I just knew that there was just a small window to make it happen or not, and I'm just happy that it happened. You never know when you're going to write your next song or if you're going to, because I don't ever know where the next song's coming from, That's just the life of a songwriter.
0: Well, if you are driving down the road and this idea comes to you, and you're busy with both hands on the steering wheel, you almost going to have to stop and pull over and write it down, or hope you remember it till you get where you can write it down. It's kind of like that. Isn't it?
1: Well, I sing it, and then I will hit the record button, and I can put my phone right there on my dash where my phone holder is, and I can just hit the record button.
0: Oh, okay.
1: And that way I can go back later. Let's say that if I forget about it, then I can go back later and I'll be like, well, what was that song I was working on?
0: Mm-hmm.
1: And then later on, I might be able to finish it,
0: Okay. Well, you got that figured out. And I tell you what we got to figure out is how to take a break, and we do that about a quarter till, which it is right now, and we'll take this break and back with Ed Kelly, the singing plumber with Mount Juliet Plumbing and Leak Detection in a moment here on FM 98.9.
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3: Good morning. This earlier wreck, 24 westbound in Haywood Lane, was out here long enough to slow down all that traffic volume. It's trying to get through the Antioch area right now, coming in from Murfreesboro, Rutherford County. It's just still slow on 24 west, trying to get past Walden Road up to Bell Road through Antioch. Still some showers out in parts of Wilson County. Be careful going down I-40. It looks like it's moving to the east. You may stay with those showers if you continue towards Knoxville. Hey, STR Towing and Recovery says call them 24/7 if you need their help. I'm Commander Chuck. You're on time traffic.

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3: I don't know.
4: And we continue here for this Monday morning. Thanks for joining us, and our thanks to Ed Kelly, the singing plumber with Mount Juliet Plumbing and Leak Detection. Ed, I think we've got to talk about the latest addition to your family. You're telling me during the break, I wasn't aware of this. I knew that you had mentioned something about it, expecting one, but I didn't know about two. Tell us.
3: Yes, Coleman. We've got my wife gave birth to two baby twins on April the 23rd. So now we're blessed with seven beautiful children, four boys and three little girls. So yeah, we're going to be doing this for a while, and we're just really blessed to have so many. Amazing additions to our family. You know, it wasn't something that I ever planned, but you know, things just kind of happen, and especially since we've been here in Tennessee, that's kind of when most of it's happened. So yeah. There must be something in the soil here. I don't know. But,
4: well, let me ask you, what do you name the twin girls?
3: So the first one, her name is Rachel, and the second one is Rebecca.
4: Rachel and Rebecca.
3: Yeah, Rachel and Rebecca, and the funny thing is that, you know, they're not identical, but they're fraternal, and before we left the hospital, you know, they had hats on that said baby A and baby B, and they look pretty much the same because they're young, and I was worried, I wonder if I get them mixed up, you know, what if I mix up Rachel with Rebecca? But you know, over a few days, you get used to them, and you start being able to tell the difference between the two. You know.
4: Okay. Well, I think we need to talk a little bit about plumbing this morning, and we do refer to you as the singing plumber. That kind of sets you apart, I think, because you do write songs, you sing songs. At the same time, you have your plumbing and leak detection business, and I guess wherever you're needed, you go, but it's Mount Juliet Plumbing and Leak Detection, Ed Kelly, which you can reach at 615-733-5665. You got any plumbing stories to tell us this morning?
3: Yeah, I've got a couple of good reviews I'd like to read to our audience. The first one is, Ed was great. He talked me through everything and let me know how much everything was going to be. And then the second one is, we are extremely happy with our service we received the other day. Ed was our repair technician that showed up today. He was very professional and showed honest concern for our situation and got right to work. We had our hot water heater go out. He replaced it. His prices were fair. That's that. Well, thank y'all. Thank y'all for the positive feedback. It's always good to get a pat on the back, you know.
4: Well, there's nothing like a satisfied customer. Nothing like a satisfied customer.
3: Yeah, you know, you can't make everyone happy, but it's good to make most of your customers happy.
4: Right. Well, one of the things, we've talked about this several different times when you've been on, but the leak detection thing. Leaks can be very hard to find. You have... I think this is one of the things, one of the areas where you excel is in finding leaks and hopefully finding them in a hurry so that your bill is not as much.
3: correct. You know, some of these leaks are very difficult to find, and we don't promise to have a magic wand, but, you know, it's good to have someone with the experience and the technology to find these leaks. You know, depending on the scenario, because we have a lot of rock in this county and the surrounding counties, you know, it might be better to replace the line depending on how old it is. So we try to give our customers the best options, but it's always a good idea to get to pay the money to have an expert leak detector come out and perform that leak detection like we are.
4: What all's involved in that? Do you want to get a little more specific? Maybe not to give away any of your secrets, if you have such, but still, we'd like to know maybe some of your simple leak detection techniques.
3: Well, we check all of the what I like to call hot spots where a lot of the leaks are, you know, and we will listen with our equipment for the sound of water moving. And it just every situation's a little bit different, you know. We'll check the water meter to see what the movement looks like on the water meter, how many gallons per minute, and we'll check everything around the house and in the house and see if anything is causing that movement initially, and then we just kind of cover all the bases, and then, you know, we'll listen with our equipment as we go to see if we can hear a really loud leak, you know, at a faucet or, you know, a hose bib or whatever. That'll kind of give us indicators what we're dealing with.
4: The leak detection equipment that you've got, is that something every plumber would have, or are you kind of in a category by yourself with some of your leak detection unique to Mount Juliet Plumbing?
3: I can't speak for other plumbers, but most plumbers do not specialize in leak detection.
4: Mm-hmm.
3: For example, they might claim to, but they'll just send somebody out to start digging. And, you know, when you're digging blindly, you're kind of guessing. And that's the same thing. We also have sewer inspection cameras. And the last one that we purchased was, I believe, $10,000. But it's a great piece of equipment to be able to go into sewer lines and see what's going on.
4: Mm-hmm.
3: And when you don't have that equipment to make a proper judgment, you're just guessing at everything. And you know, any plumber that guesses is going to give you wrong information. So you know, a lot of times, you know, customers don't want to pay, you know, the cost to have somebody come out with a sewer camera or come out and do a leak detection, because there is a fee for that service. But what it does is it gives you the information you need to be able to make the right choice for your situation, because somebody might come in and say, oh, you just need to replace all of your sewer lines, or you need a new water line. They're not going to spend a lot of time, you know, trying to figure anything out. They're just going to say, oh, it's going to be X amount of dollars to replace this. And some companies are a little bit more pressurized, where they're going to sell you, try to scare you into making a purchase that you may not need to make if you call the right people out to cover all the bases first.
4: All right, let me ask another question here. A lot of times when you need a plumber, maybe you discover the problem late at night, or it's on a holiday weekend, or just the weekend, but a time when not a Monday through Friday 8 to 5 thing. How available are you? And are you available 24/7 pretty much, or are there restrictions?
3: Yeah, we offer 24/7 service, but you know, we try to encourage people to wait until the next day if possible, because it is more expensive to have 24-hour service. You know, so it just depends on the situation, on the customer, if they want to pay the extra money. You know, if it's something that they can wait until the following day, you know, we try to do that. And as far as availability goes, you know, that just varies. You know, it depends on how many jobs we have for that day, but generally, we're able to get someone on our schedule, you know, the same day or the following day. And it really just depends on how busy we are from day to day, because you never know when your pipes are going to break, or when your water heater's going to go out, or when your toilet's going to start overflowing. So you might have 10 people call you in an hour, and then you might go a couple of hours, or maybe even some days, you know, we might only get 5 or 6 phone calls, you know.
4: Mm-hmm.
3: It's just very volatile in the plumbing business, because nobody ever knows when their pipes are going to break, and nobody really wants to call a plumber. But you know, when you do need a plumber, you know, that's why we're here, Mount Juliet Plumbing and Leak Detection. You can call us, and we've got you covered, you know.
4: We've got about a minute and a half. You might touch on water heaters this morning. I think that's something you do a lot of.
3: Yeah, we do a lot of water heaters, gas and electric. 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So we prioritize those jobs, because nobody likes to go without hot water. So, you know, y'all can give me a call at 615-733-5665, or you can go on our website, mtjulietplumber.com. And also, my music is at edkellymusic.com. And I've got, y'all can purchase my album on the website, and y'all can also purchase T-shirts and hats.
4: All right, very good. We've come to the end of our time here this morning, but Ed, hope that things go well till we talk with you again next month. And we'll remind everybody again, Ed Kelly is the singing plumber with Mount Juliet Plumbing and Leak Detection, 615-733-5665. Talk to you later, Ed.
3: Thanks, Coleman. You have a great day.
4: All right, that's going to do it for this Monday, and until tomorrow, I wish you a magnificent day.
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6: Access Tennessee News, I'm Caitlin Jones. Police in Brownsville are asking for the public's help with more information from a mass shooting that happened as students were taking prom pictures at a local park, leaving one student dead. According to the Brownsville Police Department, they arrived at Webb Park Friday night to find 5 people had been shot. One died later after being taken to a nearby hospital. Haywood County School Superintendent Amy Marsh later identified that person as student Satura Hayes. The Haywood County High School canceled their prom for the night after the shooting. Anyone with photos, videos, or any information about the shooting should contact the TBI at 1-800-TBI-FIND. In Nashville, police say they arrested 3 people after they discovered around 10 cars doing donuts and burnouts on Interstate 24 early Sunday morning. According to Metro Nashville Police, they and NPD Aviation were able to track down one of the vehicles and arrested the 16-year-old driver along with a 13- and 15-year-old passenger. The driver was charged in juvenile court with drag racing, inciting a riot, and reckless driving, among other charges. The 2 passengers were charged with evading arrest. More news in 30 seconds.
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8: An update to reports of a Greenbrier police officer who was injured during a crash he had while on duty. The Greenbrier Police Department have identified him as Officer Matthew Willis and say a medical evaluation determined he had suffered a seizure caused by a previously unknown brain tumor that was diagnosed after the crash. 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Caitlin Jones, Access Tennessee News.
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10: We'll have partly cloudy skies and cooler conditions for today. Highs will be around 70. Clear for tonight, lows in the lower to middle 40s, and then mostly sunny on our Tuesday, highs in the mid-70s. 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With your severe view forecast, I'm Storm Specialist Drew Richards.
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12: Good morning. They've got this right over to the side here on 40 eastbound, right at the Wilson County, Davidson County line, right when you come out of Hermitage. People are slowing down to Rubberneck. Again, it did slow it down. We're just glad it wasn't over in the westbound side because it could really get clogged up there. Coming in from Wilson County right now is already heavy in the westbound lanes. But again, the wreck being cleared over in the eastbound lanes there at the county line. Trying to wrap up this wreck with injuries at Highway 70 right there at the interstate there in Bellevue. Don't let a slipping transmission make things worse. If you're having transmission problems, come to AMCO Transmissions today on West Main Street in Lebanon. I'm Commander Chuck. You're on time traffic.
11: Thanks, Chuck. Our next update on traffic comes you at 8:15. Our final check at 8:30.
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14: People make fun of the way I talk all the time. I love the way girls talk. This cracks me up because girls not only have your own language, you have your own pitch, don't you, that you can hit that only girls and dogs can hear pretty much? One time my friend, she was talking to her friend about me, and I went, "What'd you say?" And they both went, "Oh, nothing." And the dog went, "Pfft." You better take me for a walk, Henry. But I love it because girls will take a word and y'all will repeat it and it'll change the whole meaning of the word. Because sometimes she'll go, "Oh, yeah, we'll go shopping, but we won't go shopping." See, every girl always knows what that means. Every girl says this too, "Oh, I like him, but I don't like him. I'll go out with him, but I won't go out. I kissed him, but it wasn't a kiss. See, guys don't talk this way. My buddy did it to me. I went on a date. He goes, "Really? Was it a date? "Oh, yeah, it's a date. I spent money. I didn't get a kiss.
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0: Ella Langley on Real Country Choosing Texas, Kane Brown, Caitlin Brown, and another great song coming up for you on Real Country. We've got, I'm always excited to talk about the music we play when I'm introducing our radio station to folks, because it's the biggest variety, honestly, that you'll find anywhere around. We play music from the 50s to the present, mix it all up. You don't hear the top 10 songs 14 times a day, which is so nice. But, of course, that was Ella Langley, her former number one, Choosing Texas. We've got more great music on the way. Let's go ahead and see what's happening on the roadways. It's all brought to you by Bates Ford. That regular oil change is $39.95, up to 5 quarts to oil, tax and disposal, 1780 Franklin Road. Now at traffic, here's Chuck.
1: Good morning. Still running slow from my earlier wreck. Still some rubbernecking 40 east as you leave Hermitage headed into Wilson County. Again, just past OHB. Traffic's been really slow in the eastbound lanes of I-40 as traffic runs slow now. 65 south at Trinity Lane. Heavy traffic continues 24 west at Walden Road coming in from Murfreesboro into Antioch. Don't let a slipping transmission make things worse in your car or truck having transmission problems. Come to AMCO Transmissions today on Nolensville Pike in South Nashville. I'm Commander Chuck, your on-time traffic.
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0: That is the brand new one from Morgan Wallen. It's called Don't We. We've got another update on traffic coming up. We'll check out your forecast. It'll be clearing up. It's going to be a beautiful day today. Lots of sunshine all week long, warming up as we head towards midweek and the weekends. 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
1: Do you encourage your child? I'm Mark Merrill with today's Family Minute. Each day, our kids are experiencing new things and making new mistakes. 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As parents, we're called to come alongside our children and lift them up as they grow. Here are five ways to encourage your kids. 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After they've made a good decision, tell them what you saw in them and why it made you proud. 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

0: 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Now with traffic, here's Chuck.
1: Good morning. Still a bit of rubbernecking going on as they clear up this accident from earlier on 40 East, right through Hermitage, right at the Wilson County, Davidson County line. It gets into eastbound lanes, but it is moving better out here. It's still slow, however, on 24 West up through certain parts of Antioch, trying to get in from Murfreesboro, Rutherford County. Again, that got pretty heavy about 15, 20 minutes ago, trying to get past Bell Road. STR Towing and Recovery says call them anytime, 24/7. If you need their help with a tow here in Middle Tennessee. I'm Commander Chuck, your on-time traffic.
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6: We'll have partly cloudy skies and cooler conditions for today. Highs will be around 70. Clear for tonight, lows in the lower to middle 40s, and then mostly sunny on our Tuesday, highs in the mid-70s. 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With your severe view forecast, I'm Storm Specialist Drew Richards.
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1: I guess you had to be there.
0: All right. Coming up, we've got John Langford standing by, financial advisor for Edward Jones Investments. It's the Daily Market Report. It's on the way at Real Country.

0: Riley Green on Real Country, Change My Mind. And, of course, we've got more of your favorites on the way. News and weather coming up at the top of the hour. Right now, let's head down, of course, and see what's going on. It's the Daily Market Report brought to you by TDS Business. We're heading down West Bedour Parkway in Lebanon to talk to John Langford, financial advisor with Edward Jones Investments. Good morning, John. But first, most importantly, I can't wait to hear about the soccer games over the weekend.
1: Well, I got good news to report. Ellen's team, they played up a division, so they're playing older girls, and they won the championship.
0: Oh, yay! Good job on that. I bet you guys were so excited. I know you spent a lot of time at the soccer fields this weekend, but that was well worth it. Good job.
1: And also the coach went and got flowers for all the mothers, too.
0: Oh, that is awesome. Well, congratulations. Let Ellen know we're so excited for her and her team. Congratulations. That's super great. All right, now let's get down to business. What's happening this morning?
1: Well, stocks reached another record on Friday. The NASDAQ closed up 441 points to close at 26,247, while the Dow was closed up 12 points to 49,609. And the S&P closed at a new record at 7,399. And bond market trades, the 10-year Treasury yield was at 4.36, so it was down 0.03%. And in stocks of local interest, Cracker Barrel closed down 24 cents to close at 31.25. But it's still paying a 3% dividend yield as well. In commodity markets, the price of crude oil was flat at $94.90 a barrel, and the spot price of gold was up $23 an ounce to $4,734 an ounce.
0: All right. Any those folks want more information on anything you've talked about today, we will give that information in just a moment. This has been today's Daily Market Report brought to you by Edward Jones and financial advisor John Langford, member SIPC, serving individual investors with personalized attention and financial advice at 1424 West Bedour Parkway, Suite C in Lebanon. If you'd like additional information, please contact John at 443-2090. 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

Ashley McBride. Coming up, we've got news, weather at the top of the hour. After the rain moves out, we will see some sunshine. Going to be a beautiful day today. Coming up next hour, don't forget about the birthday club. A couple of ways you can enter. Well, there's actually more than that. I've had birthdays given to me so many different ways, and we'll take each and every one of them. A lot of folks go through social media and will send them to me. Also, you can call 444-9899. 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Click on the birthday club. Enter that way as well. Now, we're looking for our friends celebrating May 11th through the 17th. May 11th through the 17th. Already got some folks in there. Love to have some more coming up on Friday. Now, Fridays, we talk about Friday and the weekend birthdays, and then somebody from the week will win our prize, and it's a great one, too. We've got that $30 gift card from Sammy B's Cadet Court. Also, Sammy's at the club, Coles Ferry Pike, Lebanon Golf and Country Club. When you use that gift card, mention it's your birthday club winner. They'll give you a free dessert for your birthday. So that birthday club is coming up around 9:45 this morning on Real Country.

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1: Access Tennessee News, I'm Caitlin Jones. Fire authorities in West Tennessee continue to monitor and investigate a major warehouse fire in Henry County over the weekend. It broke out early Friday afternoon, launching a massive plume of smoke into the air that could be seen for miles. It happened at Sigma Renew 360 Inc., located in Henry, Tennessee. The facility manufactures plastic polyethylene pellets. The building is a total loss due to the fire. Authorities say environmental crews will arrive this week to oversee proper cleanup and environmental safety. Police in Brownsville are asking for the public's help with more information from a mass shooting that happened as students were taking prom pictures at a local park, leaving one student dead. According to the Brownsville Police Department, they arrived at Webb Park Friday night to find five people had been shot. One died later after being taken to a nearby hospital. The Haywood County High School canceled their prom for the night after the shooting. Anyone with photos, videos, or any information about the shooting should contact the TBI at 1-800-TBI-FIND. More news in 30 seconds.
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1: The body of a North Carolina man has been recovered from Watauga Lake after falling overboard during a fishing tournament. A TWRA spokesperson said the man was recovered by divers from the Carter County Rescue Squad. The agency says he was participating in a bass tournament and fell overboard in the no-wake zone at the start of the event and did not resurface. This is the eighth boating fatality this year, according to the TWRA. Caitlin Jones, Access Tennessee News.
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5: We'll have partly cloudy skies and cooler conditions for today. Highs will be around 70. Clear for tonight, lows in the lower to middle 40s, and then mostly sunny on our Tuesday, highs in the mid-70s. 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With your severe view forecast, I'm Storm Specialist Drew Richards.
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0: minute that she calls, there'll be trouble on the line.
1: Sawyer Brown on Real Country, kicking off our 9 o'clock hour, a little trouble on the line on this beautiful Monday. And I have to say, I hope you had a great Mother's Day. I had a chance to do the Sunday show on Sunday, and what a blessing that is. If you haven't heard it in a while, or if you've not heard of it, and if you're a regular listener to that Sunday God's Country, what a blessing it is. We have got some great folks that have segments during that show, and of course, we get an opportunity to play some great music. But let me tell you, Kenneth Bowen, and we've got some others that have done such a great job. The Gospel Show, they celebrated mothers for Mother's Day and did such an awesome job with that. So if you get a chance, tune in on Sundays for God's Country from 7 until noon right here on Real Country. Coming up, we've got the Brainiac Minute. Also, we'll give a big thank you to Randy's Heat and Air. Going to be cooling off. It's warm and then it's cool. Make sure everything's working properly for you at your home or office. We'll talk about Randy's coming up. Also, don't forget about that birthday club. We're looking for our friends celebrating this week, the 11th through the 17th. Those are the folks eligible for the birthday club. We'll wish you happy birthday. Then on Friday, we'll do Friday and the weekend birthday. Somebody from the week will win our prize. We've got that $30 gift card from Sammy B's. When you use that card, mention it's your birthday. Guess what? You get a free dessert. That birthday club is coming up around 9:45 this morning on Real Country.

school uphill both ways. 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

0: Thomas Red, Morgan Wallen, Mamaws. I had a mamaw. Did you have a mamaw? I sure did. Coming up, we've got more of your favorites. Of course, kicking off that 9 o'clock hour, you heard some Sawyer Brown in there, Montgomery Gentry, too. Jordan Davis, his latest, is on the way. It's time now for the Brainiac Minute.
1: It's time for the Brainiac Minute. Get ready. Here's your host, John Boyce.
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3: Seen throughout the Star Wars series, AT-ATs are some of the most popular characters. What does AT-AT stand for? All-Terrain Armored Transport. The AT-AT was first introduced in the Empire Strikes Back as the Galactic Empire's main units against Rebel Alliance infantry during the Battle of Hoth. It is an assault walker used by Imperial ground forces to blast through enemy lines with its sheer mass and firepower and deploy a platoon of assault troops. The thick armor plating will deflect or absorb anything but the heaviest weaponry. Standing an intimidating 72 feet tall, the AT-AT's mere presence is often enough to intimidate the local populace into obedience. May the fourth be with you. 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

Country Brunette. Coming up, we've got more of your favorites on Roll Country. 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
4: We'll have partly cloudy skies and cooler conditions for today. Highs will be around 70. Clear for tonight, lows in the lower to middle 40s, and then mostly sunny on our Tuesday, highs in the mid-70s. 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With your severe view forecast, I'm Storm Specialist Drew Richards.
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right here. Hey, coming up, we've got the Birthday Club. I'm gathering up celebrity birthdays and our folks celebrating today. If you're celebrating, let me know about it. 444-9899.

John Michael Montgomery on Real Country Live Sedans, and as we mentioned, Zach Brown, no hurry. We've got more of your favorites right now on Real Country.

0: Chris Jansen, that is his brand new one. It's called Me in a Beer Can. It's time now for the birthday club. Let's get to it. It is Monday, May 11th, 131st day of 2026, 234 days left until the end of the year. Actor Tim Blake Nelson is 62 today. Actor Jeffrey Donovan is 58. Actress Lana Cordo is 29 today. Actress and singer Sabrina Carpenter is 26 today. Let's see some other celebrity birthdays. We have former drummer of Alabama. I think he's still doing some drumming for them. Mark Herndon is 71 today. Former MTV VJ Martha Quinn is 67 today. Country singer Tim Raven of the Raven Brothers is 63 today. Let's take a look in our birthday club, see who's celebrating today on this Monday. And we've got just a few birthdays for today, but they're all special. Happy birthday. Diana Monk is celebrating a birthday today. Kathy Kyle, happy birthday. Shirley Anders has a birthday today. Ashley Wall, happy birthday. Donna Smallwood, happy birthday to you. Also, Vicki Glover and Kim Leslie. We also have Greg Stroud in the birthday club for today. If you're celebrating whatever the occasion, we hope it's a great one from all of us at Real Country.
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1: Breaking news this hour from Town Hall. I'm Rich Thomason. A California man accused of storming the White House Correspondents Association dinner last month armed with guns and knives has pleaded not guilty to charges of attempting to assassinate President Trump and firing a shotgun at a Secret Service officer. 31-year-old Cole Allen arraigned this morning in D.C. federal court. The president pulls no punches when it comes to his feelings about Iran's response to a U.S. peace proposal.
2: President Trump has rejected Iran's response to end the war. In a social media post, Trump calls it totally unacceptable. Iran state media says Tehran rejected the proposal as amounting to surrender. Instead, Iran is insisting on war reparations by the U.S. Speaking on ABC's This Week with George Stephanopoulos, the U.S. ambassador to the United Nations, Mike Walls, says President Trump is giving diplomacy every chance possible.
3: We don't expect a regime that's been obsessed with a nuclear weapon to just give it up freely.
2: I'm Mike Hemp.
1: U.S. Africa Command has recovered the body of one of the two American soldiers who went missing in Morocco a week ago.
4: The Army has identified that missing soldier as First Lieutenant Kendrick Lamont Key, Jr. A Moroccan military search team found the 27-year-old American Air Defense Artillery officer. Lieutenant Key became one of two soldiers who fell off a cliff during a recreational hike. The Army reported both service members missing on May 2nd after taking part in African Lion, an annual multinational military exercise.
1: Correspondent Andrew Stewart. A French woman and two Americans who tested positive or show symptoms of hantavirus. They're among passengers evacuated from a cruise ship in the Canary Island, sent back to their home countries, where they are now in quarantine. The Dow is up 40 points, NASDAQ ahead 28. More on these stories at townhall.com.
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7: We'll have partly cloudy skies and cooler conditions for today. Highs will be around 70. Clear for tonight, lows in the lower to middle 40s, and then mostly sunny on our Tuesday, highs in the mid-70s. 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They know auctions. With your severe view forecast, I'm Storm Specialist Drew Richards.
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0: is the new one from Josh Ross. It's called Moving On, kicking off our 10 o'clock hour. What a beautiful Monday we have. Hope you're having a great, great day. Coming up, we've got Get Cooking with Paula Deen. Thanks to Wes Dugan, our local business spotlight today. Stage Local Lebanon. Right now it's time for the Daily Dose on Real Country.
1: Mitch Anthony here with today's Daily Dose. I received great words in the mail recently from a listener. These words were penned some time ago by Jack London and address how we should approach life. London wrote, "I would rather be ashes than dust. I would rather that my spark should burn out in a brilliant blaze than it should be stifled by dry rot. I would rather be a superb meteor, every atom of me in magnificent glow, than a sleepy and permanent planet. The proper function of man is to live, not exist. I shall not waste my days in just trying to prolong them. I shall use my time." These noble and inspiring words should challenge all of us. We have all viewed with regret those who stop living while they are living. They think only of preservation and live with reservations. Ashes to ashes, dust to dust. We will all return to one or the other. If I'm given the choice, I will choose ashes over gathering dust. This is Mitch Anthony reminding you once again that life is whatever you make it. 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

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They describe themselves as a boutique theatrical experience and performing arts company. 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Thanks to our friends at Stage Local Lebanon for being our local business spotlight. 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

0: 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Criminal Investigations Division is asking for the public's assistance in a recent vehicle theft on October 28, 2025, between approximately 3:30 a.m. and 4 a.m. A vehicle was stolen from Vulcan Materials located at 2041 Murfreesboro Road. Surveillance cameras captured an unknown male individual taking a white Dodge pickup truck and driving it off the job site. If you have any information related to this vehicle theft, please contact Detective Hudspeth, 615-444-4255. 1459 extension 227, or via email at mhudspath@wcso95.org.
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3: We'll have partly cloudy skies and cooler conditions for today. Highs will be around 70. Clear for tonight, lows in the lower to middle 40s, and then mostly sunny on our Tuesday, highs in the mid-70s. 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With your severe view forecast, I'm Storm Specialist Drew Richards.
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Hall on Real Country coming up. We've got the Adopt-A-Pet program. I love when our pets have human names. We've got Carl for adoption today, a year-and-a-half-old boxer mix. He is a cutie pie. Now, let me tell you, he is full of love, a playful spirit, would make a great addition to any home. He just loves life. Carl is on our Facebook page. If you get a chance, please give it a like and a share. Stay tuned. The Adopt-A-Pet program is on the way, thanks to our friends at BJ's Trailers.

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0: straight before that news weather coming up at the top of the hour. We've got more of your favorites on the way. Alabama coming up right now. Let's get into the Adopt-A-Pet program. Hey, before I do that, we got a birthday called in. Jada Graves has a birthday today. Jada, hope you have a happy, happy birthday from all of us at Real Country. All right, now let's go ahead and get into the Adopt-A-Pet program. Want to thank BJ's Trailers for being our sponsor. 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They're open Monday through Thursday, 8 to 5, 8 to 4:30 on Friday, 8 to noon on Saturday, 444-8794. 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We've got the cutest little pup. 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

for being with us. We appreciate you. Hope you'll join us tomorrow. We'll have some great music for you, some all kinds of stuff. Birthday Club, too. 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On Friday, we'll give away our prize. We love the Birthday Club here at Real Country. Hope you enjoy your day. Smooth sailing as we go through the week. Lots of sunshine. Those temperatures are perfect. We'll talk more about that for you throughout the day. Be safe, be well, and make good choices. Remember to treat others the way you want to be treated. We'll see you in the morning.

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1: Access Tennessee News, I'm Caitlin Jones. Fire authorities in West Tennessee continue to monitor and investigate a major warehouse fire in Henry County over the weekend. It broke out early Friday afternoon, launching a massive plume of smoke into the air that could be seen for miles. It happened at Sigma Renew 360 Inc., located in Henry, Tennessee. The facility manufactures plastic polyethylene pellets. The building is a total loss due to the fire. Authorities say environmental crews will arrive this week to oversee proper cleanup and environmental safety. Police in Brownsville are asking for the public's help with more information from a mass shooting that happened as students were taking prom pictures at a local park, leaving one student dead. According to the Brownsville Police Department, they arrived at Webb Park Friday night to find five people had been shot. One died later after being taken to a nearby hospital. The Haywood County High School canceled their prom for the night after the shooting. Anyway,

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3: We'll have partly cloudy skies and cooler conditions for today. Highs will be around 70. Clear for tonight, lows in the lower to middle 40s, and then mostly sunny on our Tuesday, highs in the mid-70s. 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With your severe view forecast, I'm Storm Specialist Drew Richards.
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13: We'll have partly cloudy skies and cooler conditions for today. Highs will be around 70. Clear for tonight, lows in the lower to middle 40s, and then mostly sunny on our Tuesday, highs in the mid-70s. 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With your severe view forecast, I'm Storm Specialist Drew Richards.
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0: Dwight Hayes with one of our theme songs right here at Real Country. I mean, we got so many. Old enough to know better, but still too young to care. Real Country. Bush Light Apple Beer, or Bapple, has been around for a few summers now, and has been a big hit for people who are into that kind of thing. I don't think I've imbibed yet. I mean, I tried hard cider, but is that the same thing? I don't think so. Well, now, Keystone Light is getting in on the action with its own apple beer just in time for America's 250th birthday. Keystone Light Apple, or Capple, will hit store shelves in time for Memorial Day and will be rolled out with an over-the-top patriotic ad campaign.
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1: Access Tennessee News, I'm Caitlin Jones. Police in Brownsville are asking for the public's help with more information from a mass shooting that happened as students were taking prom pictures at a local park, leaving one student dead. According to the Brownsville Police Department, they arrived at Webb Park Friday night to find five people had been shot. One died later after being taken to a nearby hospital. Haywood County School Superintendent Amy Marsh later identified that person as student Satura Hayes. The Haywood County High School canceled their prom for the night after the shooting. Anyone with photos, videos, or any information about the shooting should contact the TBI at 1-800-TBI-FIND. In Nashville, police say they arrested three people after they discovered around 10 cars doing donuts and burnouts on Interstate 24 early Sunday morning. According to Metro Nashville Police, they and NPD Aviation were able to track down one of the vehicles and arrested the 16-year-old driver along with a 13- and 15-year-old passenger. The driver was charged in juvenile court with drag racing, inciting a riot, and reckless driving, among other charges. The two passengers were charged with evading arrest. More news in 30 seconds.
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4: 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Services for Kenneth Howard Moss, age 75, of Lebanon, will be today at 1 p.m. at Partlow Funeral Chapel. Services for Mary Elizabeth Gwaltney Hodges, age 94, will be tomorrow at 1 p.m. at Partlow Funeral Chapel. A celebration of life service for Thomas Claude Tom Gibson, age 68, will be tomorrow at 6 p.m. at Partlow Funeral Chapel. Services for Donnie J. Winfrey, age 84, of Lebanon, will be tomorrow at 1 p.m. at Liggett and Bobo Funeral Home. Services for Melanie Lynn Hensley Johnson, age 54, of Gordonsville, will be tomorrow at 2 p.m. at Sellers Funeral Home in Lebanon. 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Services for Leroy McMurray, age 102, of Lebanon, will be Wednesday at 12 p.m. at Newble Monument Funeral Home. Services for Lois Ramsey Kerbo, age 87, of Lebanon, will be Wednesday at 1 p.m. at Liggett and Bobo Funeral Home. Services for Tyler Allen Stratton, age 37, of Hermitage, will be at 1 p.m. Saturday at Liggett and Bobo Funeral Home. A celebration of life for Carolyn Faye Young, age 84, of Lebanon, will be Sunday at 2 p.m. at Fellowship Baptist Church. Partlow Funeral Chapel is in charge of arrangements. And memorial services for Ellen Jean Dernberger, age 86, will be Saturday, June 13th at 2 p.m. at Celebration Lutheran Church in Mount Juliet. Baum Memorial Chapel is in charge of arrangements. 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
6: We'll have partly cloudy skies and cooler conditions for today. Highs will be around 70. Clear for tonight, lows in the lower to middle 40s, and then mostly sunny on our Tuesday, highs in the mid-70s. 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They know auctions. With your severe view forecast, I'm Storm Specialist Drew Richards.
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0: legends right there. Oh, yeah. It's real country. The full schedule for the 2026 NFL season is expected to be released Wednesday, but news about a few games here and there have trickled out. Last Thursday, we learned that Netflix is expected to broadcast the Week 1 game on Thursday, September 10th between the Niners and the Rams in Australia. It's a serious deal for Netflix, especially since the Niners and Rams game will be the first NFL game ever played in Australia. Something to look forward to, eh, mate? 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
3: We'll have partly cloudy skies and cooler conditions for today. Highs will be around 70. Clear for tonight, lows in the lower to middle 40s, and then mostly sunny on our Tuesday, highs in the mid-70s. 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They know auctions. With your severe view forecast, I'm Storm Specialist Drew Richards. Day long.
4: Nope.

0: Don't call me cowboy. It's Conway Twitty in Real Country. Hey, the Pope called his bank's customer service line to change the information on his account recently. This sounds like a joke, but it's not. But it's pretty funny. The lady on the other side of the phone hung up on him because she didn't buy that he was actually Pope Leo. Seems like someone's going to have to go to confession.
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Lies rolling wheels and shifting gears round that Jersey turnpike. Barney stopped me with his gun 10 minutes after midnight. Said, sir, you broke the limit in this rusty old truck. I don't know about that accent, son. This

Well, I was heading home on 65 somewhere around Kentucky. And the CB rang, the bobtail rig, it's rolling on like thunder. Well, I answered him and he asked me, aren't you from out in Tulsa? No, but you might have seen me there, just dropped a load.

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1: Breaking news at Town Hall. I'm Bob Agnew in Washington. President Trump says the Iran ceasefire is on life support after he rejected Tehran's latest proposal to end the war. As for Tehran's nuclear ambitions,
2: they're lunatics having a nuclear weapon. I deal with them. I deal with them. I say it to them. I say, you people are crazy. I deal with them. They talk differently. I say, you're crazy. You're crazy people. You're nuts. You're not having a nuclear weapon. They think they can talk me into it, and they don't do very well with it. But they know how I feel. They can't have a nuclear weapon. They would use it within an hour after getting it.
1: A French woman and two Americans have tested positive or showed symptoms of hantavirus.
3: Authorities announced the new cases as nations around the world repatriate passengers from a cruise ship hit by an outbreak and quarantine or isolate them. French Health Minister Stephanie List says the woman was among five French passengers repatriated on Sunday to Paris from the MV Hondius. One of the 17 American passengers evacuated and flown to Nebraska also tested positive for the virus, but is not showing any symptoms, and another had mild symptoms, U.S. health officials said late Sunday. The World Health Organization is recommending close monitoring of the former passengers and many countries quarantining them. I'm Charles de Ledesma.
1: The Democratic Socialists of America have endorsed a billionaire for governor of California.
4: California's Democratic Socialists have made their pick for governor, but they're not happy about it. The nation's largest socialist organization grudgingly threw its weight behind billionaire Tom Steyer, who made a fortune in private equity before blowing nine figures on two political bids, first for the 2020 presidential nod and now for Golden State governor. In their voter guide, they wrote, quote, even if he glibly considered himself a class traitor, his wealth was earned through the exploitation of the working class, the California Democratic Socialists wrote in its voter guide. Larry Marino, Los Angeles.
1: On Wall Street, the Dow's up 131 points. 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
7: We'll have partly cloudy skies and cooler conditions for today. Highs will be around 70. Clear for tonight, lows in the lower to middle 40s, and then mostly sunny on our Tuesday, highs in the mid-70s. 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They know auctions. With your severe view forecast, I'm Storm Specialist Drew Richards.

0: Jason Aldean on Real Country. 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

0: This is Mike Dirk, hands off. Justin Moore. Song reminds me of years ago, my dad used to get very upset when people would rummage through our trash that would be out at the curb. And I'm like, Dad, really?
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4: 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If you have any information related to this vehicle theft, please contact Detective Hudspeth, 615-444-4255. 1459 extension 227, or via email at mhudspath@wcso95.org.
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11: We'll have partly cloudy skies and cooler conditions for today. Highs will be around 70. Clear for tonight, lows in the lower to middle 40s, and then mostly sunny on our Tuesday. Highs in the mid 70s. 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They know auctions. With your severe view forecast, I'm Storm Specialist Drew Richards.
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1: Breaking news at Town Hall. I'm Bob Agnew in Washington. President Trump is reacting to Iran's response to the latest U.S. ceasefire proposal.
2: President Trump has rejected Iran's response to end the war. In a social media post, Trump calls it totally unacceptable. Iran state media says Tehran rejected the proposal as amounting to surrender. Instead, Iran is insisting on war reparations by the U.S. Speaking on ABC's This Week with George Stephanopoulos, the U.S. ambassador to the United Nations, Mike Walls, says President Trump is giving diplomacy every chance possible.
3: We don't expect a regime that's been obsessed with a nuclear weapon to just give it up freely.
2: I'm Mike Hempen.
1: Republicans returning to Washington today face questions about a $1 billion Senate security proposal that could help to pave the way for President Trump's ballroom as well.
4: Democrats say they'll try defeating this proposal. Senate Republicans added the money for White House security to a spending bill. This bill would restore funding for immigration enforcement agencies that Democrats have blocked since February. The steep security proposal was put forward after a man was charged with trying to assassinate President Trump at the White House Correspondents' Dinner last month.
1: That is correspondent Andrew Stewart reporting. Senate Democrat leader Chuck Schumer says Democrats will try to strip the security proposal from the bill. Chicago leaders clashing over planned Walgreens closure on the south side. Here's Ken Lorman reporting.
5: Alderman William Hall and union leaders are calling for a prosecution, warning the shutdown will create what he claims would be a, quote, food desert and medicine drought in the Chatham neighborhood. Walgreens says rising crime made it impossible to keep customers and staff safe. Some city officials say years of unchecked theft and vandalism are now forcing stores to leave. Ken Lorman reporting.
1: More from townhall.com.
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8: We'll have mostly clear and cool conditions for tonight. Lows will be in the lower 40s. Mostly sunny on our Tuesday. Highs will be in the mid-70s. We stay mostly sunny to partly cloudy for our Wednesday and Thursday. Morning lows in the upper 40s to the lower 50s, and afternoon highs remaining in the mid-70s. With your severe view forecast, I'm Storm Specialist Drew Richards.
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0: Straight yoke and fast as you, real country. Don't know if you've been following this story, but the affair scandal involving reporter Diana Russini and New England Patriots head coach Mike Vrabel rolls on. Reports are swirling that Russini's husband is dealing with the embarrassment, still cares about her, and would want to find some way to fix things if he can. And not surprisingly, sports bettors, investors, can get in on the drama. The prediction market, Kelsey, is letting customers weigh in with their dollars on whether Vrabel will be the head coach of the Patriots when the team takes the field week one. So far, people are guessing strongly to the tune of around 80% that he will be, at least when the season starts.
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10: We'll have mostly clear and cool conditions for tonight. Lows will be in the lower 40s. Mostly sunny on our Tuesday. Highs will be in the mid-70s. We stay mostly sunny to partly cloudy for our Wednesday and Thursday. Morning lows in the upper 40s to the lower 50s, and afternoon highs remaining in the mid-70s. With your severe view forecast, I'm Storm Specialist Drew Richards.
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0: Real Country. Shotgun Taylor here, in charge of your Monday tunes, doing our best to make it feel like it's, well, not Monday. And Henson Cargill's Skip a Rope will make you feel like it's Friday in minutes.
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2: Breaking news at Town Hall. I'm Bob Agnew in Washington. The U.S. Senator Rodham once again at an impasse over how to end the war. President Trump is rejecting the latest Iranian proposal as garbage, especially the part about their refusal to give up on a nuclear weapon.
3: They're lunatics having a nuclear weapon. I deal with them. I deal with them. I say it to them. I say, you people are crazy. I deal with them. They talk differently. I say, you're crazy. You're crazy people. You're nuts.
2: And we get more on the impasse from correspondent Bernie Bennett.
4: Their ceasefire is growing increasingly shaky, with the two sides exchanging fire in recent days, ships in Gulf states being targeted, and fighting flaring between Israel and the Lebanese militant group Hezbollah. The volatility could tip the Middle East back into open warfare and prolong the worldwide energy crisis sparked by the conflict.
2: That is Bernie Bennett reporting. 18 U.S. cruise passengers returned to the U.S. early today after weeks on board that MV Hondius. That's a cruise ship at the center of that deadly hantavirus outbreak. On Wall Street, the Dow at the closing bell up by 90 points. The NASDAQ picked up 24 and the S&P 500 up 13. New report shows how optimistic people feel or don't feel about their prospects of finding a new job.
5: Optimism in the job market is falling for young Americans as older adults stay upbeat. That's a sudden reversal from just 3 years ago when older Americans were more pessimistic. In the United States until 2023, in many countries globally, young people tend to be more optimistic about the job market than old people. Gallup found that typically around the world, younger people are more likely by 10 percentage points than older people to report their local job market is good. In the United States, younger people are 21 percentage points less likely to do so than older adults. Younger American job market views are now registering closer to the level that they did in 2010 when the country was still deep in the Great Recession. I'm Haya Pinjwani.
2: More on these stories at townhall.com.
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8: We'll have mostly clear and cool conditions for tonight. Lows will be in the lower 40s. Mostly sunny on our Tuesday. Highs will be in the mid-70s. We stay mostly sunny to partly cloudy for our Wednesday and Thursday. Morning lows in the upper 40s to the lower 50s and afternoon highs remaining in the mid-70s. With your severe view forecast, I'm Storm Specialist Drew Richards.
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0: Real Country 98.9, live from the DT McCall & Son studio in Lebanon. Jennifer Hansen and This Far Gone. Brett Eldredge right before that. Beat of the Music. Preston Martinez back with you on a Monday. And I hope you had yourself a great weekend, especially all you moms out there. And I hope you had yourself a wonderful Mother's Day. And here's something that's wonderful. For all the Riley Green fans, he's going to make his debut as one of the coaches on The Voice. Yeah, I can't believe they're doing their 30th season. And he said, I guess y'all can start calling me coach and see you this fall. So there you go. He confirms it. And Kelly Clarkson, Adam Levine, they're going to be back as coaches too. So something to look forward to there. Riley Green, going to be a coach on The Voice. Got one from Riley Green coming up for you. Also, the music of Hank Williams Jr. It's all next, so keep it here on Real Country 98.9.
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today's stars are tomorrow's legends. And we play them right here. She's a little hard stopper. I'm talking break a one-nighter. She's a flatliner. 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

0: 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Ella Langley in Choosin, Texas. I'm Preston Martinez, and your chance to choose that correct answer coming up in our Drive Time Trivia, and it's your chance to win yourself one of our fabulous Real Country lunch bags. 444-9899. 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Get ready, Drive Time Trivia. It is coming up for you. Also, Drew Richards going to take a look at that weather forecast for us. And then more stars and legends on the way. We got one from Carlene Carter. Keep it here on Real Country 98.9.
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6: We'll have mostly clear and cool conditions for tonight. Lows will be in the lower 40s. Mostly sunny on our Tuesday. Highs will be in the mid-70s. We stay mostly sunny to partly cloudy for our Wednesday and Thursday. Morning lows in the upper 40s to the lower 50s, and afternoon highs remaining in the mid-70s. With your severe view forecast, I'm Storm Specialist Drew Richards.
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1: Like a guess at Rubik's Cube?
0: It is Rubik's Cube. Yes, congratulations. What's your name?
1: Reed Thomas.
0: And where do you live at, Reed?
1: In Lebanon.
0: In Lebanon. All right. Did you ever read that book, Reed?
1: No, I didn't.
0: No.
1: I'm working out in the yard and listening to the radio on speakers, headphones. Have I lost? I think I know that.
0: Yeah, yeah. Well, I'm glad you called, man. So, did you ever do Rubik's Cube?
1: I did.
0: Yeah. So, did you ever solve it or no?
1: Do what?
0: Did you ever solve it?
1: I did, but not systematically. I'd have the formula for it.
0: Okay. Yeah. You know, I would mess with it once in a while, and then I'd get frustrated with it. I don't think I ever got it all the way.
1: I think I did once or twice, but it was not by a system.
0: Yeah. Well, it's good. At least you got it. Well, hey, you also got yourself a Real Country lunch bag, and we thank you so much for playing and for listening. And why do you listen to Real Country?
1: Well, I enjoy it when I'm working in the yard, mowing the yard, or whatever, spreading mulch right now. So I really listen to it then.
0: All right. So once again, yeah, that correct answer, that Rubik's Cube. I think they're still around, too. And the best-selling book of 1981 was The Simple Solution to Rubik's Cube by James G. Norse, which explained how to solve the Rubik's Cube. So there you go. Yeah, so maybe if I would have had that book, I wouldn't have got so frustrated and thrown some of those Rubik's Cubes against the wall. But congratulations to Reed Thomas from Lebanon calling in, giving us that correct answer. Reed has got himself his very own Real Country lunch bag. And again, thank you, Reed, for playing and for listening. And we got more stars and legends coming up for you. One from Megan Maroney on the way. Keep it here on Real Country 98.9.
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More weather updates coming. John Boys, he's got our Brainiac Minute, and Will Nunley with the Access Tennessee News standing by. But first, some Debbie Boone for you on Real Country 98.9.

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1: Access Tennessee News, I'm Will Nunley. A Bradley County man accused of killing his wife, a well-known real estate agent, has pleaded guilty in the case. Reports show Craig Liner pleaded guilty to first-degree murder and aggravated burglary. He's been held without bond since his arrest in January of 2025. He now faces a sentence of life in prison with a possibility of parole. The plea means there will be no trial. Tennesseans might not be letting gas prices stand in the way of travel plans for now. AAA says 45 million Americans will travel at least 50 miles from home between May 21st and the 25th for the Memorial Day holiday, a forecast that sets a new record and is slightly higher than 2025. For Tennessee, AAA predicts that around 950,000 Tennesseans will travel at least 50 miles, which would set a new record for the holiday as well. According to AAA, 948,000 Tennesseans traveled for Memorial Day in 2025. More news in 30 seconds.
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1: Nashville authorities investigating a fire at a nightclub complex. Nashville Fire Department crews were called just after 4 a.m. to Rosa Parks Boulevard, which houses Puff and Hit Vape Shop and the former La Dance nightclub. You may recall the La Dance club closed suddenly last week following another shooting incident where Metro Police say 60 gunshots were fired outside of that club. One person died and two others were injured. The cause of the fire, meanwhile, is under investigation. Will Nunley, Access Tennessee News.
3: We'll have mostly clear and cool conditions for tonight. Lows will be in the lower 40s. Mostly sunny on our Tuesday. Highs will be in the mid-70s. We stay mostly sunny to partly cloudy for our Wednesday and Thursday. Morning lows in the upper 40s to the lower 50s, and afternoon highs remaining in the mid-70s. With your severe view forecast, I'm Storm Specialist Drew Richards.
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0: 9, Doug Stone in a different light as we are broadcasting live from the DT McCall and Son studio in Lebanon. I'm Preston Martinez. And on this day in U.S. history, as we are getting ready to celebrate 250 years of our nation's independence, on 1949, May 11th, the United States voted to admit Israel as its 59th member. And the United States was a strong supporter of Israel's membership, reflecting its diplomatic efforts in the aftermath of World War II and the Holocaust. The establishment of Israel in 1948 led to regional conflicts, but the U.S. recognized the new nation early on. American support for Israel became a key element in U.S. foreign policy in the Middle East. The U.N. vote helped solidify Israel's position on the international stage, setting the stage for future diplomatic and military developments. And that is your This Day in U.S. History. And again, coming up July 4th, 250 years of our nation's independence. And America, a close ally of Israel. And I hope it stays that way. And we got your Buy It or Burn It song coming up for you. David Massey on the hot seat tonight. Since You Took My Ring, we are going to play that for you in just a bit. Then you give us a call. Cast that vote, buy or burn, 444-9899. That is the number to call. You will have up until 5:30 to vote. Sometime around 5:45, we are going to give you those results. If it is a buy, we're going to play that song again for you right after we announce those results. David Massey, Since You Took My Ring, that is the Buy It or Burn It feature song. Get ready. It is coming up for you. Also got more stars and legends on the way. Jason Aldean on the way. Right now, let's check in with Commander Chuck and on-time traffic. Find out how we're doing out there on those roadways. Here's Commander Chuck.
1: Good afternoon. From time to time, still wanting to run a little bit slow here on 65 northbound around Wedgewood, just trying to get up to the South Loop. It's slow, no surprise. Certain parts of Madison, as you push north on 65 up into Goodlettsville, expect that delay waiting for you there on 65 at Rivergate Parkway. Radar, well, we've got some of that out here as well, especially out in Wilson County. It's been on and off I-40 out through, let's say, the Mount Juliet area. Hey, STR Towing and Recovery says call them if you need their help 24/7. I'm Commander Chuck. You're on time traffic.
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Oh, I'm sorry. No, Jason. Yeah, we got Luke's. We got Jason, but that was Jason Aldean. And, yeah, you know, one of these days I might get them all right. But this one I'll get right. Yeah, we got Buy It or Burn It for you. 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

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On the hot seat tonight, David Massey, who his bio says is a full-time slacker, having retired from his partnership at a large international law firm at the end of 2017. He played live in D.C. area clubs and coffee houses and on the eastern shore of Maryland. He says, I'm too old and lazy to travel long distances in a van. He would also say, noting that his dog would never accept extended absences. Well, that makes sense. And he is doing the song, Since You Took My Ring. Let's give it a listen, shall we? On Real Country, 98.9.

0: 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What do you think? Is that a buy for you? Is that a burn? Give us a call. Cast that vote. 444-9899. You have up until 5:30 to vote. Sometime around 5:45, we are going to give you those results. If it is a buy, we're going to play that song again for you right after we announce those results. David Massey, Since You Took My Ring, buy or burn, 444-9899. Drew Richards coming up, going to give us a look at that weather forecast. And John Boyce, he's got our Brainiac Minute and more stars and legends on the way. Lainey Wilson coming up. Right now, let's check back in with Commander Chuck and on-time traffic. Let's see what's happening out there on the roadways. Here's Commander Chuck.
1: Good afternoon. Here's where we're seeing traffic starting to slow down. 65 north, just trying to get up through Madison. It's slow on and off there as you try to get past Rivergate Parkway. A little bit more radar in the last few minutes, so it seems there. 24 out past 840. It's been on and off out there in Rutherford County as it builds now on 24 east out through Antioch, pushing in that direction. Hey, don't let a slipping transmission make things worse on your car or truck. If you're having transmission problems, come to AMCO Transmissions on Nolensville Pike in South Nashville. I'm Commander Chuck with your on-time traffic.
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3: What U.S. president issued a presidential proclamation that officially established the first Mother's Day? Woodrow Wilson. On May 9th, 1914, President Woodrow Wilson issued a presidential proclamation that officially established the first National Mother's Day holiday to celebrate America's mothers. The idea of Mother's Day is credited to numerous people, primarily Julia Ward Howe in 1872 and Anna Jarvis in 1907. They both suggested a holiday dedicated to a day of peace. Many individual states celebrated Mother's Day by 1911, but it was not until Wilson lobbied Congress in 1914 that Mother's Day was officially set on the second Sunday of every May. In his first Mother's Day proclamation, Wilson stated, quote, that the holiday offered a chance to publicly express our love and reverence for the mothers of our country. 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It doesn't even cost anything. To keep up with all of my Brainiac events, follow Brainiac Trivia on Facebook and Instagram.
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5: We'll have mostly clear and cool conditions for tonight. Lows will be in the lower 40s. Mostly sunny on our Tuesday. Highs will be in the mid-70s. We stay mostly sunny to partly cloudy for our Wednesday and Thursday. Morning lows in the upper 40s to the lower 50s and afternoon highs remaining in the mid-70s. With your severe view forecast, I'm Storm Specialist Drew Richards.
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right here. 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I'm talking breaker, one-niner. 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A real country.

0: 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McCall & Son studio in Lebanon. Shania Twain, I'm gonna get you good. And we got one from Miss Carrie Underwood coming up for you. And Carrie Underwood gonna be a part of the Grand Old Opry CMA Fest. Yeah, CMA Fest at the Opry Events. Going to be happening June 2nd, 7 p.m., part of the Grand Old Opry 100. And Carrie Underwood, Grand Old Opry member. And she got inducted May 10th, 2008. Yeah. And the Grand Old Opry, they got this really cool quarterly giveaway, and it's easy to win. 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And that winner will be announced on MJ and the Real Country Cruise Morning Show. So good luck. 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And that next drawing is coming up for you June 30th. How about that? Mark it down. June 30th. And that website, once again, WANTFM.com. And we are going to check in with Commander Chuck and on-time traffic right now. Let's see how we're doing out there on those roadways. Here's Commander Chuck.
1: Good afternoon. We see that slow traffic over here now pretty much on schedule 440 eastbound. Trying to get past Nolensville Pike, making your way to I-24. 24 is busy, but it's moving. Let's keep it that way. Out through the Antioch area, 24 as you push out into Murfreesboro. A little bit of on and off radar, it seems like, this afternoon. I-40 throughout certain parts of Wilson County, especially in the Mount Juliet area. Don't let a slipping transmission make things worse when your car or truck. If you're having transmission problems, come to AMCO Transmissions in Lebanon. I'm Commander Chuck, your on-time traffic.
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Real Country 98.9, Tucker Wetmore and Brunette. Well, next hour, we are going to take you back to the year 1970. It's our Real Country flashback featuring Marty Robbins, Conway Twitty, Ray Price, Johnny Cash, and Loretta Lynn. And we got Will Nunley standing by with the Access Tennessee News. But first, some Forrester Sisters, I Fell in Love Again last night on Real Country 98.9.

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1: Access Tennessee News. I'm Will Lovely. Multiple schools across the state dealing with safety threats this morning. Authorities say situations appear to be false threats, but the actions have disturbed classroom instruction. The Franklin Police Department says a bomb threat was called into Franklin High School and Page High School. In West Tennessee, the Jackson Police Department reported a false bomb threat was made against Jackson Central Mary High School. The school has placed a lockdown as a precaution. That investigation is ongoing. State Homeland Security officials say they are investigating the calls. A Covington resident is $4 million richer after scoring a win in the Tennessee lottery with a scratcher. The winner's name was not revealed, but the lottery reports that the winning gigantic Jumbo Bucks instant ticket was sold at an Exxon Food Mart in Covington. The humble winner came with family and said she would use the prize wisely, according to a news release from the lottery. More news in 30 seconds.
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1: Tennesseans not letting gas prices stand in the way of travel plans for now. AAA says 45 million Americans will travel at least 50 miles from home between May 21st and 25th for the Memorial Day holiday. That's a forecast that sets a new record and is slightly higher than 2025. For Tennessee, AAA predicts that around 950,000 Tennesseans will travel at least 50 miles, which would also set a new record for the holiday. According to AAA, 948,000 Tennesseans traveled for Memorial Day in 2025. Will Lovely, Access Tennessee News.
3: And once again, we are going to check in with Commander Chuck in on-time traffic. 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
4: Good afternoon. Right now, we're looking at this slow traffic trying to get up through Madison. Here on 65 northbound at OHB, trying to get past Rivergate Parkway. It's slow up there again this afternoon. Starting to really bog down over here in the eastbound lanes of I-40 at Fessler's, working UAA out through the Donaldson area. That's only going to get busier out towards Wilson County here in the next few minutes. Don't let a slipping transmission make things worse on your car or truck if you're having transmission problems. It's okay. Come to AMCO Transmissions at 1212 Gallatin Pike in Madison. I'm Commander Chuck. You're on time traffic.
5: We'll have mostly clear and cool conditions for tonight. Lows will be in the lower 40s. Mostly sunny on our Tuesday. Highs will be in the mid-70s. We stay mostly sunny to partly cloudy for our Wednesday and Thursday. Morning lows in the upper 40s to the lower 50s, and afternoon highs remaining in the mid-70s. With your severe view forecast, I'm Storm Specialist Drew Richards.
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7: It's Real Country Flashback, and we're in the year 1970. Marty Robbins was born September 26, 1925. Robbins was rarely far from the country music charts, and several of his songs also became pop hits. Robbins also made many starts in the NASCAR Winston Cup Series. He starts off our flashback with My Woman, My Woman, My Wife.

0: Marty Robbins on Real Country Flashback. Conway Twitty was born Harold Lloyd Jenkins. He had the most singles reach number one on various national music charts. And here he is singing Hello Darling on Real Country Flashback.
1: Hello, darling. 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

Conway 20 on Real Country Flashback. Ray Price was born January 12, 1926 in Perryville, Texas. Some of his more famous songs include Release Me, Crazy Arms, Heartaches by the Number, City Lights, My Shoes Keep Walking Back to You, For the Good Times, I Won't Mention It Again, The Best Thing That Ever Happened to Me, and Danny Boy. Ray Price passed away December 16, 2013 at his home in Mount Pleasant, Texas, after a long battle with cancer. He was 87. Here's For the Good Times on Real Country Flashback.

0: Ray Price on Real Country Flashback. We're in the year 1970. Well, coming up, an artist known for his deep, distinctive voice, his dark clothing, and demeanor. But right now, we are going to check back in with Commander Chuck and on-time traffic as we are broadcasting live from the DT McCall and Son Studio in Lebanon. Here's Commander Chuck.
1: Good afternoon. A couple of accidents out here. Here's what we're seeing. Slow traffic on 65 northbound. It's been on and off up through Madison. Now it's pretty slow there at Rivergate Parkway. Just trying to push up into Goodlettsville. Plenty of radar south of town. Now, that was earlier. Just be careful. Troopers are out on 65 through that southern portion of Williamson County, and at times on 20. In Rutherford County. Prince's Hot Chicken has the city's original hot chicken recipe. Nobody else can say that. Order online right now, princesshotchicken.com. I'm Commander Chuck, your on-time traffic.
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0: It's Real Country Flashback, and we're in the year 1970. Johnny Cash was born February 26, 1932. Johnny Cash was known for his deep, distinctive voice, the boom chicka boom or freight train sound of his Tennessee Three backing band, his dark clothing and demeanor, which earned him the name the Man in Black. It's Johnny Cash and Sunday Morning Coming Down on Real Country Flashback.
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1: Johnny Cash on Real Country Flashback. Loretta Lynn was born Loretta Webb April 14, 1934. Lynn grew up in Butcher Holler, a section of Van Leer, a mining community in Johnson County, Kentucky. Loretta Lynn passed away October 4, 2022, in her sleep at home at her beloved ranch in Hurricane Mills. She was 90 years old. She closes out our flashback with Coal Miner's Daughter.
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0: Real Country 98 Nisha Daisy and those little goodbyes. And I'm Preston Martinez. We got Drew Richards coming up, going to give us a look at that weather forecast. And back to more stars and legends for you. Brad Paisley on the way. Right now, we are going to check back in with Commander Chuck in on-time traffic. Let's see how we're doing out there on those roadways. Here's Commander Chuck.
1: Good afternoon, Tito. I was moving that stalled car that had it clogged up just a bit over near Metro Center on 65 North there at Rosa Parks. Already busy there this time of the afternoon. A little bit slow. It's not going to surprise you. Northbound 65 here at Rivergate Parkway. It's just busy 40 east and west now here at Fessler's as we check it out live. STR Towing and Recovery says call them 24/7 if you need their help here in Middle Tennessee. STR Towing and Recovery, number one here in Middle Tennessee. I'm Commander Chuck, your on-time traffic.
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6: We'll have mostly clear and cool conditions for tonight, lows will be in the lower 40s. Mostly sunny on our Tuesday. Highs will be in the mid-70s. We stay mostly sunny to partly cloudy for our Wednesday and Thursday. Morning lows in the upper 40s to the lower 50s, and afternoon highs remaining in the mid-70s. With your severe view forecast, I'm Storm Specialist Drew Richards.
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0: Real Country 98.9, live from the DT McCall and Son studio in Lebanon. Diamond Rio and Beautiful Mess. I'm Preston Martinez, and we got your Buy It or Burn It results coming up. David Massey, since you took my ring, is it a buy? Is it a burn? We're going to find out in just a few moments. Are we going to play that song again or not? First, we are going to check in one more time for the day with Commander Chuck and on-time traffic. Find out how we're doing out there on the roadways. Here's Commander Chuck.
1: Good afternoon. Still a couple of accidents in their cleanup stages. Still a bit of slow traffic 65 northbound through parts of Madison, pushing on up into Goodlettsville there at Rivergate Parkway. Watch for radar. It's been on and off for the last hour or so. I-40 out through the Mount Juliet area through that stretch of Wilson County. Hey, don't let a slipping transmission make things worse on your car or truck. If you're having any kind of transmission issues, come to AMCO Transmissions at Nolansville Pike in South Nashville. I'm Commander Chuck with your on-time traffic.
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0: 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All right, let's get to it now. The Chester Memorial drum roll. Can we get it, please? Thank you so much. Hit me with it, babe. Results are in because you called, you voted. We tallied them all up for you. David Massey, since you took my ring. And it is. My goodness. Well, better luck next time. Well, how about one from this young man who's returning to Red Rocks Amphitheater in Morrison, Colorado, where he will take over the legendary venue for three, count them, three nights, July 6th through the 8th, and he's having a special guest each night, and tickets on sale now at their website. In case you want to head out to Colorado, you can see Eric Church. Here he is now with Desperate Man on Real Country 98.9.

Real Country 98.9, Morgan Wallen, and Don't We, and I'm Preston Martinez saying, I am out of here, Lord willing, I'll be back tomorrow, and we get to do it all again. Have a great night, stay safe out there, please, let's keep being nice to one another, more stars.

0: Monday. My name is Al Farbel. Self-checkout may soon be a thing of the past. Why? Well, people are stealing stuff. 27% of self-checkout users have purposely taken an item without scanning it. And sometimes the theft isn't intentional. 36% of users admit that they've accidentally left with an unscanned item. More of your favorite old country songs are coming up right around the corner for you from Dierks Bentley, Get a Little Sideways, Clint Black, and Nobody's Home, and more on the way. 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

0: The Oak Ridge Boys and the Y'all Come Back Saloon on your Real Country Monday. My name is Al Farbo. Maybe the world is the way that it is because we can't hear each other. Literally. Over 1 billion young people are at risk of permanent hearing loss from unsafe listening habits, with nearly a quarter of young people regularly cranking volumes to dangerous levels. Even at lower volumes, the damage accumulates. Research shows that traffic noise at just 40 decibels, the level of a quiet library, hurts concentration and your brain's ability to work. More of your favorite old country songs to, maybe help reshuffle your focus just a little bit more. Coming up right around the corner from Mary Chapin Carpenter, I Feel Lucky. Jason Aldean, How Far Does a Goodbye Go? And more next, right here on Real Country.
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4: Well, I'm mostly clear and cool conditions for tonight. Lows will be in the lower 40s. Mostly sunny on our Tuesday. Highs will be in the mid-70s. We stay mostly sunny to partly cloudy for our Wednesday and Thursday. Morning lows in the upper 40s to the lower 50s, and afternoon highs remaining in the mid-70s. With your severe view forecast, I'm Storm Specialist Drew Richards.